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0: we got this evidence. Damned if we know what it is. That's the stuff that's really the most interesting. But the whole site is worth coming through. AARO.MIL.
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0: 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P.O. Box 361, Arnold, Maryland 21012. If you include a self-addressed stamped envelope, we send you back free stuff. Some folks put in a note like this one. Dear Lou, I read Sonic Warrior. Great book. Good job. Love Hard Drive XL. I listen locally. Keep up the good work. Rock on. And it's Jack. And it looks like Bartozik. So thank you, Jack. The address again, P.O. Box 361, Arnold, Maryland, 21012.
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0: the XL. Something's crawled under his skin and it's time to get it out. Gross, dude. It's Lou's rant of the day.
1: I love watching the night sky. I love planetary alignments and meteor showers and the northern lights. What drives me nuts is people freaking out every time they see Starlink satellites. They are often seen in a long train of lights moving together through the sky. It's not UFOs. It's Starlink sats. For God's sake, look it up before you freak out. You can find the info along with tons of other cool science stuff on your phone if you'll just stop staring at Facebook for 5 minutes.
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3: I want to go to space. 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Yes, I want to go to space, so if you're listening in a UFO, please land here at my studio because I am ready and willing to go.
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0: Hey friends, Charlie Capurra here from FX Capurra. 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
1: Joey Santiago from The Pixies, who I only saw once, but it was opening for U2 on the Zoo Station tour, and they were both amazing bands, 62 years old. Frank Beard, the beardless drummer of ZZ Top, is 78. Peter Dinklage from Game of Thrones and Narnia and The Station Agent is 57. Shia LaBeouf, who really seems like an idiot, is 41. Joe Montana of the 49ers is 70. Finally, it was this day in 1999. The universe lost one of its great medical men, Dr. Bones McCoy, actor DeForest Kelly, passing away at the age of 79.
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1: 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I'm Lou Brutus. Hopefully this weekend we'll find you attending a live music event. 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I actually turned down two separate invites to see earlier previews because they were not going to be in IMAX. The cinematography for this, as freaky as many of the visuals get, is worth seeing on a giant screen. Just a brilliant, thought-provoking film, Disclosure Day.
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1: What are you driving this summer? Hey, it's Luke Aubin at FX Caprera Honda. When the weather finally breaks in the North Country, what do you want to be driving? Something with the top down? 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Something that looks good parked at the river?
0: The T.

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1: 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We're ready to rock, people. The 23rd Rockaholic Olympics. All 10 of our Get You Tanked winners from

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Grab some lunch as the Good Eatin' Barbecue Food Truck going to be there, 10 a.m. to 2 p.m. Breonna Berry, Breonna Berry Racing, Evans Mill Speedway, Legend Series Team Female Driver going to be there as well with her car. Me, I'll be there with some prizes. 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But the only station that really rocks, 94 Rock WOTT. Oh, yeah, Godsmack tickets to give away. That's kind of cool.

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2: Hey, Alexa, stop hogging the spotlight. I'm Google Home and I can do that too. 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
2: Of course you did. 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

Hey, North Country, Lance, you're here, and on Friday the 26th, noon to 2, I'm broadcasting live at Rocket Fleet, 445 Coffeen Street, directly across from the Jumping Goat Coffee. Grab some lunch as the Good Eatin' Barbecue Food Truck going to be there, 10 a.m. to 2 p.m. Breonna Berry, Breonna Berry Racing, Evans Mill Speedway, Legend Series Team Female Driver going to be there as well with her car. And me, I'll be there with some prizes. 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So join me on the 26th, noon to 2 from Rocket Fleet with the only station that really rocks, 94 Rock WOTT. Oh yeah, Godsmack tickets to give away. That's kind of cool.

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7: Today will be cloudy and humid with a few showers and a midday thunderstorm that could bring hail and damaging winds. The high will reach 80. Tonight will be mostly cloudy with a low of 56. Tomorrow is expected to be mostly sunny, pleasant, and less humid with a high of 77. With your AccuWeather forecast, I'm meteorologist Joe Lundberg. 94.

0: 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Wow. Very nice.
1: Oh, isn't that nice?
2: Now, some more Bob and Tom. This is Bob and Tom Extra.
3: Yes, okay.
4: Hi.
3: There's Josh Arnold.
5: Hi there.
3: He's liking something he sees on his telephone.
5: I am.
3: Boy, that sounded odd when I said telephone.
4: Yeah, it did.
3: There's Ace Cosby.
6: Hello.
3: I'm Chick McGee. Hello, Tom. Do you have your telephone with you?
6: You're right.
3: Telephone. Mm.
6: You don't ever hear that word anymore.
3: Yeah. Mm. It's like aeroplane. You don't really.
6: It's not an iTelephone.

0: on the woman who was arrested this year earlier for urinating on furniture in a Florida Airbnb. She's facing more charges after authorities discovered similar incidents. WEAR, we have an ear for news.
1: Hello.
0: Reports that
1: Ms.
0: Nicolette Ms. Nicolette Keough was arrested on a felony charge of property damage worth over $1,000. A report states the owner of an Airbnb in Pensacola discovered videos of the woman urinating on multiple pieces of furniture inside the home, totaling over $17,000 worth of damage. The 31-year-old first made headlines back in March after she was accused of urinating on furniture in two downtown Pensacola Airbnb homes to make adult website content.
2: So that's the... So that's somebody's thing.
0: Mm-hmm.
2: Watching someone pee on furniture.
0: The thing I find in this story is the owner discovered videos. So did you go looking for them? Was he into this? Or
2: well, once I imagine once her name got out there, you could probably go online and
1: check it out. Or check she'd done it to your house.
0: I guess.
2: Remember the story we had a couple of years ago about a I forget the details. The essence of the story was it was an Airbnb thing.
0: Mm-hmm.
2: And then someone called the guy up and said, hey, I'm looking at this porno. I think it's your house.
0: Oh, yeah, I remember that.
3: Oh, they could recognize the
2: space. They recognized the furniture.
0: Yep.
2: So this lady was peeing all over the furniture, allegedly.
3: $17,000 worth of damage?
2: Sure.
0: That's been really nice furniture. Yeah,
1: that's what I was thinking.
0: Yeah.
2: Are you kidding? I mean, you pee all over the house? Think about it.
3: What it would take to clean that.
2: Everything with, you know, all your couches and chairs.
1: Or piss everywhere.
2: It could be worse. She could have been squatting. So that would have been.
1: There'd be dookie everywhere.
2: No, I'm not paying.
0: Get her out.
1: Is that dookie? Is that hip?
0: Dookie?
4: I don't know that it's hip, but it's certainly appropriate.
1: You know what? Thank you, John.
2: Sure. She's just peeing everywhere.
1: All right.
2: Her streaming numbers are great.
0: But,
1: hang on a second. That deserves this.
2: Do we have a picture of her? There she is.
3: Uh-oh.
2: Okay.
1: Oh, boy. Tom gave her an okay, an enthusiastic okay.
0: Josh,
2: did you notice anything about the chesticular area?
4: You can't really see it.
2: Looks ample and free.
3: What?
1: You know what? We're not supposed to agree with each other, but I think you're exactly right, Tom. Those are pendulous, as they would say.
2: And she looks delighted. Look at the smile on her face.
1: She's never been happier.
3: She's an influencer. Yeah. Every picture is an opportunity.
1: She's like,
2: God, that's great.
1: Did you just make that up?
3: Yeah.
1: She's peeing right now.
2: That's exactly correct.
3: Yeah.
2: Every picture is an opportunity.
3: That's right.
2: This will probably get her more business.
3: There's somebody somewhere who's into mugshots.
2: What is the law on if you have an Airbnb, if you're the owner of it, are you allowed to have cameras in there so you can prevent this from happening?
3: They have to be disclosed.
1: I think you have to tell.
2: So if you say you're on camera all the time, don't pee in the furniture.
0: Okay. I would not stay in an Airbnb that had cameras inside it, so I don't know that that's very prevalent.
2: Remember, I told you when I was down in Orlando at Disney World, take Ubers between places, and I remember getting into one of them, and as soon as we got in, the guy goes, "You have to understand, you're on camera. Mm-hmm. Is that okay? Because if you're not okay, you have to take a different one."
0: Yeah. Well, that's fine. I have stayed at Airbnbs where they have cameras outside, and they do disclose that.
3: Yeah.
0: But, I would never stay in an Airbnb that had cameras.
1: Hmm.
2: Okay. Well, yeah, the owner of this place somehow found.
0: Yeah. Okay.
1: I wouldn't have a problem with cameras if they stayed out of the bathroom, I would think.
0: Or the bedroom.
3: Yeah, if they were in common areas.
0: Well, I don't know.
2: Wouldn't you do things to entertain? Wouldn't you do like the Tom Cruise thing? Da da da da da da da da and then slide across the living room knowing the camera was watching you.
1: Are you talking about Tom Cruise, not Tom Cruise, right?
2: Did I say Tom Cruise?
1: I think you did. Yeah. That's okay though. I know who you mean. I do that every night before I go to bed. I wax up the floor.
3: I get your socks on.
2: No, wait, because if you knew that they could be watching you, wouldn't you do fun tricks for them?
3: Yeah.
1: I would pay it no mind.
2: You know, go by, do the Charlie Chaplin thing naked.
0: All right.
2: You know what that is, don't you?
1: Give them a show.
2: Yeah, give them a show.
1: They spent the money. Well, I spent the money.
0: You have cameras in your house, don't you, Chip?
1: Yes, I do. I've got nine at last count. Inside and out, they're Simply Safe cameras.
2: Christy Lee with the handoff.
1: Boom.
2: You ladies are just doing great today. Every photo was an opportunity.
1: For ladies, they're doing quite well,
0: yeah,
1: aren't they, Tom?
0: We? Yeah.
2: No, I didn't.
4: That didn't come out the way he wanted it to.
2: No, that didn't come out that way.
3: No, that was a Tom compliment. No. We know. Right, right. I know. I take.
2: I meant to say, hey, look for chicks. You guys are okay.
1: I found myself watching the Women's College World Series yesterday.
0: Oh,
1: it was
0: did
1: very
0: you?
1: Interesting. Good. And I in my brain, I heard Tom watching it, and a girl would come up to bat. Well, no, she's good looking. That's exactly what I hear Tom saying.
2: I was watching and I said something dissimilar to that, but I also said I would be afraid to face that pitching.
3: Yeah.
1: Oh, yeah.
3: It's
2: those women are throwing that thing so.
1: 70 miles an hour, like
2: And again, it's been said 1,000 times. The name softball, not appropriate.
0: No.
1: Not really.
2: They should call it a larger, harder ball.
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21: Today will be cloudy and humid with a few showers and a midday thunderstorm that could bring hail and damaging winds. The high will reach 80. Tonight will be mostly cloudy with a low of 56. Tomorrow is expected to be mostly sunny, pleasant, and less humid with a high of 77. With your AccuWeather forecast, I'm meteorologist Joe Lundberg.
22: 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This is the Bob and Tom Show. 94 Rock WOTT. The only station that really rocks. You asked for it, you got it. More Bob and Tom. 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
23: Bringing up the speed during the commercial break there.
1: Tom was regaling us with stories of a high school party at his house.
0: 8 to 10 of them, he said he had.
1: Yeah, and people would be rolling, and I'm going, oh, doobies? And he goes, no, egg rolls. And, yes, sir.
2: Oh, it was great.
1: Rolling, yeah.
4: That's called cabbage.
2: We'd make egg rolls and wonton soup.
0: Last time you were at a party and somebody made you work to eat your food.
1: I don't know, man.
0: Yeah.
2: Well, hey, that's a great fun thing
1: were
2: to do.
1: Were people standing in line waiting to have their egg rolls made or waiting in line to make an egg roll?
2: No, I'd give them a square of the egg roll and they roll it up.
4: Is there a line at the Fry Daddy?
2: Yeah.
0: Yeah, how'd you cook them?
2: It was just pots of boiling oil.
0: Oh, my God.
2: It was, the fact that I didn't burn the house down is a miracle, now that I think
1: about it. You were kind of hoping for that. You were a firebug there a little
2: bit. Yeah, and we had an electric cooktop. Fortunately, times have been better for me. I'm allowed to have a nice gas cooktop. Thank you very much.
1: All right. Yeah,
2: cooking with fire. Oh, sorry. Now, Christy mentioned...
0: Yes.
2: I forget what the context was. You asked me if I'd ever snuck out of my house out the window, and the answer is no. I lived on the second floor.
0: Yeah.
2: I would have broken a leg trying to get down because I lived over it was a brick patio. It would have been very scary.
0: Could have gone downstairs and snuck out the side door or something.
2: Yeah, but that wasn't the question. The topic was, have you ever gone out of a window? And then you said you couldn't because...
0: I lived in a trailer in high school. Yeah. Right.
2: And how did you describe
0: but
2: it?
0: But I had the front bedroom.
1: With
0: my mother
1: nice...
0: had the back bedroom, so she was at the very end of the trailer.
2: So you could climb out the window.
0: We had a 70-footer, too, so it was far away.
2: Well, that's the big one?
0: I'm 14 by 70? Come on,
2: I'm not up to speed on
0: that. Yeah. We started in a 68, 12 by 68.
2: Did you have the skirting around the bottom of your...
0: Yeah, we did. Had the skirting.
2: Do you have a little porch?
0: No, we had a little landing. There wasn't really a porch there.
2: So but you could climb out the window and step on the trailer hitch? Is that
0: exactly.
2: what you were saying?
0: Yeah, so it was easy to get in and
2: did
0: out.
2: Did you ever do it?
0: Yeah, hell yes, I did it.
2: Just kidding? These are all, I don't know. I didn't realize that you were that round-heeled as a high school.
0: You know, just because you're sneaking out doesn't mean you're having sex, Tom.
2: Well, let's define all of our terms.
0: Seriously.
2: The point is...
1: Over the waistband handy? Oh, yeah.
2: And when you discover, the one time you had a party, the only guy that came was your gay friend who hadn't come out of the closet yet.
0: Yes.
2: And you didn't know he was gay?
0: I did not know.
2: Were you hoping he'd make a move?
0: No, I didn't. You know... never mind. You know, I didn't spend my whole high school years wanting to get laid, okay?
2: Well, it's because you weren't a boy. Okay, let's just...
0: boys off.
1: We're overlooking Josh's high school years. Did you ever sneak out of the house to go garaging, as you called it?
4: No, we did that. We didn't have to sneak out of the house to do that. We would, hey, we're going out, and then that's what we would do.
2: Now, did you have your own bedroom?
4: Yeah. Oh, yeah, in my high school years, yeah.
2: Well, that's cool.
4: Mm-hmm.
1: Is that because somebody, the older, moved out? Or?
4: Yeah, and they had converted the basement into bedrooms. It was an unfinished basement for years, and then they actually built some rooms down there.
2: Wow. You have your own bathroom
1: down there?
2: Very
1: cool.
4: Yeah.
2: Well, that's great.
4: Yeah.
2: A little shower?
4: Uh-huh.
2: Well, see, that's
1: you bring home the
2: so you couldn't
1: prom
2: you couldn't
1: queen.
2: Jump you couldn't jump out a window. You would have had
4: I could have left the sliding glass doors, though. I had my room had sliding glass doors that led out to the backyard.
0: Nice. That made it even easier.
2: Out. All right. Well, so I want to do a little tribute to your trailer life, Christian.
0: Okay.
2: This is certainly one of the classics. So here it is.

0: Bigger than Bowden.
1: At a Bob and Tom classic, Trailer Park Woman.
2: We didn't have a Trailer Park Princess. We had a lot of, we had the guy that was the maintenance man. He lived kind of behind us on the court. He had a nice big double wide, but he would throw the parties, like really nice parties.
3: Oh, that's cool.
2: Yeah, he was really cool.
1: Did he date your mom?
2: No, my mom was married.
1: Oh.
3: Why? But the question still stands.
1: Right. Okay, I was just curious.
2: No.
1: Okay. Time now for us to hit the mailbag, I believe.
3: Dear Bob and Tom Show, here we go. Specifically, dear Chick and Christy and John.
2: Oh.
3: It's come to my attention. This is Bill from Dayton.
2: Hey, Bill.
3: Come to my attention that your agitation, frustration, and exasperation with Tom seems to peak at mid-morning about every Thursday. Then it's simply necessary to hang on until the weekend comes. Speaking on behalf of millions of listeners, that timing fits us too.
2: Oh.
3: Whether he's talking about the ridiculousness of soccer or the brilliance of Robert Fripp, it is a lot. He's talking on and on about black underwear visible through white linen pants, or why cursive writing is useless. Yes, it is a lot. Whether the continual talk of rock and roll classic Enter the Young or the brilliance of the Beatles or Freddie and the Dreamers, yes, Tom, is a lot. Christie's "My God, Tom" keeps running through my brain as I'm listening. We share your feelings. Once again, Bill from Dayton.
2: Thank you, Bill.
3: There you go.
1: We continue with our mailbag. You can reach us, Bob and Tom, at bobandtom.com.
3: I think Christy has a little.
1: Oh, go ahead, Christy.
2: Well, this is kind of on the same topic as Tom, I guess. This is from Bruce in Crozet, Virginia.
1: Okay.
2: Never heard of Crozet, have you?
3: That sounds like a decorative bow or something.
2: Yeah, it sounds very French.
3: Yes.
2: I listen to the show whenever I get a chance. Things in my life make me think I'm becoming a cast member, though. For example.
3: Oh.
2: I inherited a banjo from the death of a relative.
4: No kidding.
2: I asked about tattoos of people around me all the time.
3: Ah.
2: I had open heart surgery in March of 2026 to replace a heart valve, ended up with a mechanical valve.
3: Nice.
2: Listen to one of the 24-hour feeds of the show while I sleep and often dream that I'm a cast member.
3: Oh.
2: When we found out I needed heart surgery, my wife asked me, "Are you turning into Tom of the Bob and Tom Show?" Feel free if you need a new cast member to give me a call. All right, Bruce, thank you.
3: Well, Bruce, we have several people on call.
2: Yeah, but we have a wait list, don't we?
3: We will add you to the list.
2: All right.
3: Yes.
1: Dear Bob and Tom Show, I want to chime in on Toothpaste Gate.
3: This started again, lit a new fire with Bryce Harper. Evidently went on TikTok and showed his what most people think a unique way to brush their teeth. They put toothpaste in their mouth and then... Here comes
1: that's
3: the toothbrush.
1: That's how I've always done it.
3: And I've always done it that way,
1: toothpaste
3: too.
1: Toothpaste straight to mouth, then.
3: Right.
2: Even as a kid, you did it that way?
1: No.
2: Oh, okay.
3: Oh.
1: This is part of being an adult-free man.
2: Okay.
1: Hey, Mom.
3: A grown-ass man.
1: I'm doing it my way.
2: You think you're free?
1: I did. That's what we've done.
3: No way to live, boy. Go ahead.
1: That's more profound than you think, Christy. I did talk to a dentist friend of mine over the weekend.
2: Yeah.
1: He said that makes absolutely no difference how you do it.
2: Okay.
1: So he's on board with it. Mm-hmm. However,
3: sure, he's in the business of fixing all bad teeth. Of course he's on board.
1: Nikki writes, "I am blind." Because remember I mentioned that, hey, if you're blind, this would save you that one step.
3: Well, that means she has super hearing and can play piano, right?
1: And I don't know if Nikki is in he or she. It's N-I-C-K-I-E.
3: That sounds like a girl.
2: Girl.
1: You think?
3: Yeah. I think. Okay. Is there a heart over the eye? That's the dead giveaway.
1: It's I don't know. It's typed out. Can you get that? Is there a type style that does that?
2: I have no idea.
1: Can you get Helvetica Heart Plus where the lowercase I has a little heart above it? Isn't that sweet?
2: That'd be cute.
1: I am blind and I'm an instructor of home management for people who are newly blind or losing their vision. The toothpaste tube directly in the mouth is an alternative technique. We do teach students. I have my own tube of toothpaste that I squirt directly into my mouth. I can guarantee you that I use much less toothpaste this way anyway.
3: Mm.
1: The alternative technique of while holding your toothbrush handle, you extend your index finger along the bristles. You would then line up the end of the toothpaste tube to the tip of your... You get it.
2: Uh-huh.
1: Yeah, so it's much too complicated.
2: That makes sense.
1: For individuals who are newly blind and do not have a very good sense of touch or spatial relation due to their vision... loss of other issues such as blah, blah, blah, blah. Squirting the toothpaste directly into your mouth is a very independent way to complete the task. Very good. Special hello and kisses to Joshy.
0: Bye.
3: Uh-oh.
1: Thank you, Nikki. So there we go. It's settled. We're okay doing it that way. Thank you, Bryce Harper. Baseball, great.
3: Yes. Dear Bob and Tom Show, Chick, it's late on a Sunday afternoon, and I just finished my super Saturday Sunday shower.
2: Oh.
3: This is perfectly acceptable to have a super shower both days. That's absolutely fine. I'm so invigorated, I went straight to my email to let you know about it. I got to hurry, though. I need to check in with my bride to see if she wants any more of this before I put it away. So far, I'm 0-4, but the super shower idea might turn the tide. Sean from Henrietta, Oklahoma. What do you think of that?
1: Well, it sounds like Sean didn't get any action, though.
3: No, it doesn't.
2: You keep trying. You don't have to give up.
1: Maybe there'll be a letter tomorrow, maybe.
3: Dear Tom, this one starts. I know, Tom, your weekends are brutal. Was this weekend brutal?
1: Just a lot of picking up.
3: Yeah. Did you make it to Dairy Queen to get that dipped cone? All you did was talk about it last week.
2: Cinnamon Toast Crunch?
1: I did make it to Dairy Queen.
3: I had one a couple of weeks ago. Delightful. Sam from Shepherdsville, Kentucky.
1: And I had a car full of one of my daughters and her friends. I ended up getting, I was in the mood. I got the chocolate dip. The vanilla ice cream dipped in the chocolate.
3: Mm-hmm. Kicking it old school.
1: Oh, it's great.
3: You know, the chocolate dip cone is like the New York Yankees uniform. It's timeless.
1: Fit in any era. It was delightful.
3: Yes.
1: And all I could think of was when the guy, it's the same Dairy Queen you go to, Christy.
2: Mm-hmm.
1: And every time you get, you know, the thing that they turn upside down.
2: The blizzards.
1: And the girls ended up, I think we got at least four of them. And the guy would turn over each one. And all I could think of was that letter we got where the new Dairy Queen employee didn't realize that there were that she had two of the cups put together.
2: Yeah.
1: So when she turned it over, that fell out of the...
3: Oh, my gosh.
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18: Today will be cloudy and humid with a few showers and a midday thunderstorm that could bring hail and damaging winds. The high will reach 80. Tonight will be mostly cloudy with a low of 56. Tomorrow is expected to be mostly sunny, pleasant, and less humid with a high of 77. With your AccuWeather forecast, I'm meteorologist Joe Lundberg.
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0: 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Drink them down, my friends.
1: Oh, it's a summer weekend.
0: You know, your coffee mug may say the Bob and Tom Show, in which case, thank you for buying the merch.
1: But we have those?
0: At one time.
1: I think those, we should bring those back.
0: We should. And the Tervises. We had some Tervises.
1: What's a Tervis?
0: Those, before Yeti, there was Tervis.
2: You don't have any because they're plastic.
1: Wasn't Melvin Tervis the head of the FBI?
0: I don't know that. Huh.
1: Oh, that was Melvin Purvis? Okay, sorry.
0: Oh, all right.
1: We were close. Good start. What's happening?
0: If your coffee mug says, don't talk to me until I've had my coffee, maybe today, forego that and get a beer.
2: Yeah. It hides a lot.
0: It sure does.
2: Nobody can see that you're not drinking coffee.
1: Maybe your coffee mug should say, this may look like beer, but it isn't.
0: Yeah,
2: exactly. There you go.
1: Yeah.
0: Well, you know, I thought it smells like beer, but I guess the mug doesn't lie. Yeah. Mm.
1: You know my story about meeting the famous baseball announcer, Harry Carey?
0: No.
1: Bob and I went up to Wrigley, and during the game, they said, hey, let's go say hi to Harry Carey, and we were escorted up there. And those big plastic stadium beers, the gigantic cups.
0: Yeah,
1: he had one of those in his hand, and I could hear the ice rattling in it. I gave it a little look-see. That wasn't beer in there.
3: What do you think it was?
2: Maybe
1: scotch.
2: It was Mountain Dew.
1: No. Put it this way, you could see the alcohol shimmering. But that's what gave him all that personality.
0: There's Christy Lee at the news desk. She's got a personality.
2: Well, thank you.
0: Personality. Hello. There's Jeff Oskey.
3: Maybe I should start drinking on the job. That might help.
1: You wouldn't be the first one.
0: Would it affect your high at all?
3: I am not high.
0: No, I know. I'm sorry. There's Ace Cosby.
4: Hello.
0: I'm Josh Ronald. There's Tom.
1: I saw a friend of mine last weekend, and it was during the day. And I think this guy didn't think that I could tell. He was so high, he shouldn't be doing anything involving his children or driving. My God. But I just love that he didn't know that I knew.
2: Oh, he knows.
3: Did he have a big basket of tomatoes in his hand? Was it that friend?
1: No, but that is an excellent guess.
2: Oh, that's who I was guessing.
3: Oh, that was
1: he was at my house. Did you know that?
3: No.
2: He's always at your house because he's never at mine anymore. Thanks.
1: Yeah, he was at my house doing some nice. I can't. No, I don't want to give it away.
0: Do we have some tomatoes coming our way?
1: Yes, we do.
0: Yeah. All right.
1: Not yet, but they're on the way.
2: He's been busy.
0: Yeah. Cool.
1: Yeah, and he's got some new elaborate
2: system.
1: A system involving some kind of crane and
3: hydroponics.
1: Who knows? Yeah.
0: I like that guy. He's a nice guy.
1: Yeah, he's a good guy. But he was the one who was high, though, especially since he was using sharp power tools at my house. Now, this was another friend of mine.
2: Okay.
1: But in any event, hope you're having a great weekend already. Friday starts the weekend officially and legally. We have some great stories today, including a series of stories that, let's just call them, adjacent to the World Cup.
0: Right.
1: Because whether or not you're interested in the World Cup, there are lots of fun stories involving it. There are also a handful of serious ones, but we'll
3: associate. We're gonna skip the series.
1: And then coming up in the news today, my favorite moment is so stupid and dumb. It involves a gentleman's name.
0: Mm.
1: That's all I'm going to say.
3: Oh, I think it's a news story.
1: Yeah,
3: it's a sports story.
0: A silly name, is it?
1: Yeah.
0: I love those.
1: Yeah, you just, every once in a while you want to, can we call your parents, please, in the category, what were you thinking?
3: I love it.
1: Yeah, well, so we'll get to all those fun things on the way. We also have a fascinating news story about something that may be, I certainly never thought of this, but it's something that's changing culture all over the world.
0: Hmm.
1: That once you hear it, you'll go, boy, that sure makes sense. It involves the birth rate, or should I say the plummeting birth rate, among certain populations. It's really interesting. So there's actually some content of import on the way, and we'll be getting to that as we proceed today. Also, a terrific day for mail. I looked over some of these so-called e-letters. is that the word?
0: They're email, yeah.
1: Yeah,
2: e-letters. I like that.
3: I like it.
1: But yeah, we have a number of really good ones, which I'll get to them momentarily. Anything strike your fancy today, Christy Lee?
2: I only have one letter today.
1: Oh.
2: But it's a pitch for a new TV series, and I have not really pre-read this, so I'm kind of reading this, as we can say in the business, cold.
1: Uh-oh.
2: Sir Dude, Suburban America's Greatest Hero for Josh Arnold.
1: Oh.
2: Why Suburban? Like Clark Kent, has to find a place to change into a super suit to become Superman. Josh has to find an open garage stocked with beer to become Sir Dude. This may be a problem if he's in downtown Chicago or in the middle of Wyoming. Also, he's being pursued by British spies because the UK is mad that he calls himself Sir without actually being a knight. Hence the episode Sir Dude versus 007.
0: Oh, wow. So they go head to head.
2: He's going international.
1: Now, when you create Sir Dude.
0: Sir Dude creates himself.
1: Oh, of course. You have to put on some headgear.
0: Yeah. Yeah. So I have to. When Josh Arnold polishes off by himself a 12-pack of a beer, which used to happen.
1: Wow.
0: Josh Arnold would then disappear underneath the 12-pack helmet.
2: Yeah.
0: And Sir Dude, the party knight, would.
1: Now, would you just cut eye holes or would you cut out
0: the slits of the handle?
2: You've never seen a. What am I saying?
0: Yeah, I'd stare. That's what made him knight-like.
1: I see.
0: I was looking through that.
2: It looks like it looks like a knight's helmet.
0: Right.
1: Could we perhaps do a video? Does one have to be?
0: Yes. No.
1: You have to drink the 12-pack. You can't do it.
0: I'm not going to just dress up as Sir Dude.
4: You can't fake it.
1: Okay. No. Okay. Yeah.
0: But if Sir Dude ever does appear again, I'll make sure that we do get him on video.
1: You got a photo, or at least get a photograph.
0: It's going to have to happen on some Saturday.
1: Can Sir Dude be shirtless? Going to be like a really hot weekend day? And
0: no, he was always, he kept his clothes on.
3: Did Sir Dude ever take out his party knight and see if anyone wanted to go jousting?
0: Mm-hmm. Well, okay. First off, Sir Dude was the party knight. Please.
2: It'd be his party sword.
3: Yes.
1: Let me put it this way. Was there like an elegant lady that Sir Dude would...
2: Guinevere? Did you have a Guinevere?
1: Yes, thank you. That's much funnier.
0: Right. You know, he's still in search of a mate.
1: Did Sir Dude's lance... what's the word I'm looking for here? Lose its...
3: It's a lot.
0: When Sir Dude was in his heyday, that, was unaffected by anything like alcohol or...
1: Really?
0: Oh, you couldn't... You could just hit it with a hammer and it would be fine.
1: Well, that's impressive.
0: But, now, I imagine...
1: A 12-pack might...
0: May have some effect on the lance.
1: Yeah, Sir Dude needs his blue pills.
0: You know, shockingly, when Sir Dude would show up, a lot of the ladies went away.
1: Yeah, I'm not surprised.
2: Yeah.
1: Christy, did you ever encounter that? You were interested in some guy, and he turned into his version of Sir Dude, and you lost interest?
2: Kidding?
1: Yeah. No. I just wanted you to underscore that may not be the way to go, fellas.
2: No.
1: Well, thank you very much. I wonder if there'll be if some kid this Halloween will go as Sir Dude.
0: Oh, that'd be amazing.
2: Oh, that would be maybe then somebody would complain because the kids wearing beer.
1: Maybe do a soft drink version.
0: Someone's got to have a picture somewhere of Sir Dude. I just don't. I wouldn't even know who to reach out to.
1: It was so long ago, it would probably be a Polaroid.
0: Exactly.
2: The guy in the kilt? Seems like a guy that would take a picture.
0: Nick might. Yeah.
1: That is referencing a story yesterday. That's your buddy who now wears a kilt all the time. That was as part of your garaging where you were stealing beer from garages. He's the guy that told the lady we'd do it again or something.
0: But as we were apologizing to the lady we stole from, as she was leaving, Nick said to her, "Hey, next time you have a party, let us know
1: so we can steal more." Okay, good.
2: See, I would have giggled.
3: Your friend. Someone wrote in yesterday, they texted in, they're like, "I'm so glad Josh's friend is a kilt person. I first heard it as Josh's friend kilt a guy."
2: Oh,
0: he's not kilt guy.
3: Yeah. Right.
0: Yeah. No, he's kilt guy. Yes. Workman's kilt.
2: Yes. They're really actually very cool.
1: Well, now I just thought of a costume for this fall.
0: Mm.
1: You could wear a kilt and an O.J. Simpson jersey.
0: Mm.
1: Yeah, you'd be the NFL player kilt guy. Because
2: nobody would get that.
1: I think they would. If you've been playing enough New York Times connections, you start making these weird things to connect. How do you connect these two things? How do you connect a kilt and OJ? Oh, I know. He's a murderer.
2: Okay.
1: He killed a guy. Right now, Let me see. What is today? Friday's today. 8 days away? What is,
2: a week from Sunday.
1: Father's Day. The clock is ticking, and is its last tick is approaching. This is why I'm urging you, one of the greatest gift ideas, put it this way. I'm a father of several, at last count. I don't want a tie for Father's Day. But I sure would like another Aura frame. A-U-R-A. It's a picture frame. Picture frame? You ever see that?
2: That's it, what you said. A picture
0: some
2: frame.
0: People say that.
3: Yeah.
1: Nice picture frame. It's a picture frame, kind of, but it's much more special because you don't just put one photo in there. You can put as many as you want. Electronically, it stores the photos you preload and the videos. There's one right behind Josh. There's a picture of me in my driveway, a rare shot of me wearing shorts.
2: Wait a minute. Yeah. You're wearing shorts, but you've got your legs are completely covered.
1: God knows. Who knows? That's why I have to look at the photographs.
2: Were they not?
0: They were like white long johns almost.
2: Yeah. Underneath your shorts?
0: Yeah.
1: I'm concerned about the sun, but we'll get to that later.
2: Oh my God.
1: The point is, there's a cool picture of me and my son, Willie.
2: How did you ever land Kelly? Oh, wait a minute.
1: The point is, this is a great gift. It's called the Aura Frame. There's a whole bunch of different sizes. A-U-R-A. Number one. Named number one by Wirecutter. It's really cool to shop for one of these and super simple. You can do it right now. 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
2: Yeah.
1: These are super cool, and you can load it electronically from anywhere. So it could be in... It could be in Peoria, and you could be in New Mexico, and you could get it done. You could be anywhere. That's the beauty of this thing. And you can surprise your dad when he goes into his office in the morning and say, oh, there's a cool new picture there. 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As I've often said, if I had three arms, I'd give this thing three thumbs up. 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It's a terrific gift, and you might want to get one for yourself, maybe one for your sweetie. It's a great thing to have. Coming up, by the way, this is really cool. I decided today'd be a good day with the sort of summer menu in my mind. We're going to have a short history of ranch dressing.
2: Mm. Oh, boy.
1: Oh, I know. I know how to keep people in the driveway listening. I was going to go into work today, but I want to hear about ranch dressing. You'll be quite surprised. It's really kind of fun. We have lottery news. We've got another cool Rubik's Cube story and a bunch of adjacent to the World Cup fun stories that I think you'll really enjoy. We are in the O'Reilly Auto Parts studios. 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

0: Now, what kind of a cool band would play this song?
1: It sounds like chaos. It is chaotic.
2: Well, they're...
1: I imagine it matches the animation.
0: Yeah.
2: Running for their lives. Chaotic.
0: And it's got that kind of jungle drum thing going.
1: Big Bad Voodoo Daddy could do it. Yes. Mm-hmm. They'd do a great verse.
2: Oh, I love them.
0: I just think it would be cool if the band Phish ever, because they're famous for doing great covers during their concerts. It'd be so cool if they did a bunch of classic, like the King Kong theme song.
1: Well, after talking to Austin, apparently they, in some of their jams, they will go into the start of some theme songs to kind of tease them. Apparently the Taxi theme song has came up a few times.
3: Oh, that's a nice tune.
0: Famously, the Munsters theme song was incorporated into a huge hit just a couple years ago.
3: Fall Out Boy's Uma Thurman?
0: Yeah.
1: Oh, yeah. I forgot about that.
0: Yeah, that's a great song. And the Munsters theme song is also terrific.
1: Yeah.
0: In any event, Rob, I'm glad you're still playing the trombone. And do you call it a tromboner in front of the missus?
1: Yeah,
0: I'm sure she'd find that incredibly annoying.
2: Yeah.
1: Tromboner.
0: Want
2: to play the tromboner tonight?
0: Yeah, if you...
1: so long as it's not a rusty trombone, that's the whole...
0: What's the rusty trombone?
3: Are you familiar with it, Jeff?
1: Oh, quite. I mean, not that familiar, but yes.
0: Oh, is this one of those vulgar?
3: It's vulgar, all right.
1: Oh, yeah.
3: Yeah.
0: So I don't want to know what it means.
1: I think actually we have a story about something to do with it coming up later with Christy.
3: You would announce. You would probably proclaim E. coli would be.
0: Oh dear. So. I understand now.
3: You know how a trombone
0: works.
3: Yeah.
0: That in and out. Okay. Rusty, I'm getting your drift, if you will.
3: Right.
0: Thank you very much. If you'd like to write us a letter here at the Bob and Tom program, it's bobandtom@bobandtom.com. Jeffrey, you got one?
1: Yeah, Nate was nice enough to write in. He apparently knows what a Mountain Dew junkie I am. He says, Quick Trip gas stations are now selling Mountain Dew donuts. They're green, like the drink, and taste like Mountain Dew.
3: Is it K-W-I-K or Q-U-I-K?
1: K-W-I-K.
3: Okay.
1: I'm going to check that out.
0: Now, are they designed so they're soft? So, like most Mountain Dew listeners who are lacking a number of teeth,
3: they can
0: enjoy them?
3: They can be properly gummed.
2: Oh, man.
0: My kid's dentist, he would always say he could tell which kids were drinking Mountain Dew.
1: Oh, yeah.
0: By their rotting teeth. Okay.
1: Yeah, it's horrible. Yeah,
0: very good. Dear Bob and Tom, this is from another Kyler. We just had a Kyler yesterday, and that's a boy's name, right? Generally speaking,
1: it's not
2: a
1: man's name.
2: Kyler.
3: I bet it's the same Kyler.
2: I think it could go either way.
3: Oftentimes, a listener hears one letter read on the air and then thinks, "Oh, I need to write in daily."
2: Oh boy!
0: I'm enjoying this letter very much.
3: Well, I'll be the judge of that.
0: Well, that's because it's affirming something that I said, which I love. This is Kyler from Boise, Idaho, longtime listener, first-time writer.
3: Okay.
0: So this is a different Kyler.
3: I should have given you the benefit of the
0: doubt. One of our comedian friends has a son named Kyler.
2: Yeah, Dan Cummins.
0: Yes, Dan Cummins. Very good. You guys were talking about sandals that were made of old tires.
2: Mm-hmm.
0: Yeah, I had a pair of those.
3: And don't say you guys. Tom was talking.
2: Yes.
3: Yes.
0: I'll just correct it as I go then. My favorite DJ, Tom, was talking about, I got to find my place in the letter here. Oh, about sandals that used old tires for the sole. Yeah, these were really cool. It's a good way to recycle.
2: Yeah, they do that now.
1: So you wear through to the steel belt and it goes through the bottom of your foot.
2: Well, that would hurt.
0: I preferred the ones that were available in northern Ohio for a brief period of time that had the spikes in them.
3: What?
0: You're not old enough to remember that. There was a very, people out there will know, of a certain age, there was a very brief period of time. Jason, do you remember this? Where they would put little metal spikes on snow tires? Yeah. So, I mean, and they really gripped the road. They tore it up.
3: Oh, yeah.
0: I'll have to find out what year that was. I remember my mom had some of
2: them. I thought you were telling me they put spikes on your sandals, and I'm like, what?
0: Well, no, that was the joke. I was forming a little joke there saying I prefer the ones that they use the spiked tires.
3: They do put they do put spikes on the sandals for the dominatrix at the beach. It's a very nice.
2: Or if you're into Valentino. They still make these if you'd like to get some. I could get you a pair.
0: Oh, of the spike tires?
2: No, of recycled tire sandals.
0: Yeah. Anyways, he goes, my dad owned a leather shop in the 60s and early 70s in Davenport, Iowa. He would make these really cool leather sandals using tire treads stitched to the soles. They lasted forever. My uncle still has a pair somewhere. By the way, my dad was a longtime listener. He passed away a few years ago, but he loved your show, and thank you. Well, thank you, Kyler.
3: Yes, thank you.
0: What a cool letter.
2: Were they brown leather on top?
0: No, the ones I had were, they were black. No, they were just, they were black.
1: What's the pair going to set me back, Christy?
2: $130
3: Oh, ow.
0: Well, but they're recycling.
3: Yeah. Yeah. My flower bed barriers are old tires.
1: Yeah.
0: And wasn't there a thing where they were grinding up tires and putting them in playgrounds?
3: That was great. Yeah.
0: But in some cases, weren't they concerned that there was some kind of seepage or leaking of some chemical or something? I don't know.
3: Oh.
0: But nothing like the smell of a burning tire. Although that was reproduced for me over the weekend at a restaurant.
2: Oh, really? Were they making tire burgers?
0: No. It was some attractive woman exiting a restroom. I don't know.
3: Whoa. How'd that come out of you?
0: I was like, whoa. That is, you could have warned me.
2: I have a rule. If I see somebody go in the bathroom and they take too much time, I hold it. I'm not going.
0: I learned my lesson.
3: I love going in there and
0: huffing
3: the scent of a stranger. That's my favorite.
0: Men's room, huh? Okay.
3: any room is fine with me.
0: Okay. Well, that's right. You don't have to smell
3: your insides.
0: Well, thank you very much.
2: Well, a lot of these restaurants, it's men or women.
0: We have more letters to get to. We've got some fascinating stuff in the world of sports coming up. And we certainly appreciate your participation. Once again, you can reach us, Bob and Tom, at bobandtom.com. Oh, real quick, I want to mention something. Pat Godwin is still recovering from his shoulder surgery. We'll see if he can make it in next week.
3: Cut to Las Vegas, where he and Chick are at the craps table. Woo!
0: Pat's throwing the dice with his good arm.
3: No, he's surgery free. He didn't even get it done.
0: Pat has a dry bar special, they call it. And the dry bar special is obviously it's on the TV.
2: Identity Crisis is the name of it.
3: Yes.
0: There's a 9-minute version of it on YouTube that you can watch for free.
3: Yeah.
0: They usually release short clips for a year. And then if you have a subscription, you can watch the full special on the dry bar app. And then after a year, it goes free, I guess, on YouTube. But if you want to see Pat's special, if you go to the Dry Bar app, you can use the promo code Pat Godwin, all caps, for a free month subscription. So you want to see the 9-minute highlights, just go to YouTube. But if you want to watch the whole thing on the house, the promo code is Pat Godwin if you use the Dry Bar app. I have not had a chance to do that yet, but I will try that over the weekend. But
1: It's super simple to use. It looks great, sounds great.
0: It's easy
1: and
0: to use.
1: His little clip on YouTube's up to over 165,000 views.
2: All right.
1: Very popular.
3: Well, how many of those were Pat?
4: Yeah, about Pat.
2: Yeah. You got nothing else to do.
1: He's just been running it 24/7 on loop.
3: We're teasing you, Godwin. Proud of you, man.
0: I hope he's asleep.
3: No way.
1: And he looks great. I don't know what he's worried about.
3: I know,
1: about.
3: There was no reason to worry about
1: that. He doesn't look fat in it. He looks just like Pat. He looks great.
4: Will you carpool next week? Because he one arm driving.
0: Oh, he can't drive?
2: No.
0: Oh.
3: I think it's for like 6 weeks.
4: He needs his bestie.
0: Well, I probably can because they've changed. I can get back on the freeway.
2: Yeah.
3: Oh, yeah, you can.
0: They've reopened that entrance. I know that's a little inside. Sorry.
3: I'd bring him in, but he doesn't want to get here at 5:59.
0: And if you picked him up, it'd be 6:07, I think. Once again, that's the Dry Bar app, DRYBAR. And it's family friendly?
1: Oh, yes, yeah. 100%.
0: Ergo, the name Dry Bar. A couple of other things on the way. Like I mentioned, some cool World Cup stuff that doesn't involve soccer, so it's actually interesting. We'll get to that coming up. And coming up also, the history of ranch dressing. And a really interesting article about the world of, I don't even know how to word this. Just to say some unusual aspects of sexy time.
3: Oh.
2: Hmm.
0: And a very interesting survey. And one of your favorite bands, I think, Josh, Korn.
3: Yeah, they are one of my favorite
0: bands.
3: Yeah,
0: they're in the news. And it's a cool story.
3: All right.
0: A nice positive story about corn. Right now, I got a little tip for you. The economy, wow, who knows what's going on out there? I sure don't. But I do know that certain things are getting a little pricey. And I also know that if you charge a bunch of stuff on those cards, the interest rate is somewhat, what's the word, hairy, like over 20%. Maybe you've got yourself underwater with those and you'd like to get out. Well, if you own your own home, there is one interesting way to do that, and that is to do a refi, because your home is probably worth a lot more than it was if you bought it just a few years ago. If you've owned your house for like more than 10 years, it's probably doubled in value. 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
22: We all know career politicians lie, but Robert Smullen, well, he's something else. Here's why. First, he denies being arrested for tax fraud. But court records prove he was arrested July 2018. He denies owning a Chinese solar farm, but he did. and you can see it for yourself at solarsmullen.com. Smullen says he's not endorsed by the ultra-liberal New York State Teachers Union, yet he bragged about their endorsement on social media. Smullen says he's a Trump supporter, but President Trump has endorsed his opponent and businessman Anthony Constantino. Anthony Constantino isn't a lying career politician. He's a businessman who built an upstate business creating thousands of jobs. The choice is clear. On primary Tuesday, June 23rd, vote Anthony Constantino. He's nobody's man but yours. Early voting begins June 13th.
1: I'm Anthony Constantino, and I approve this message.
22: Paid for by Constantino for Congress.
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0: 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Thank you.
1: Hey, great to see you. 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Christy Lee at the news desk, were you able to stop by there yesterday and get your windshield fluid?
2: I did not. I need windshield wipers.
1: Oh, wipers itself.
2: Yeah, I'm going to have to wait till Saturday. Today's booked.
1: All right.
2: Yeah. Well, hope it doesn't rain between now and Saturday.
1: You know they'll take care of you. There's Jeff Oskey.
3: Yes, sir.
1: There's Ace Cosby.
4: Hello.
1: I'm Josh Arnold, and there's Tom.
0: Now, when you go into O'Reilly Auto Parts, sing for them. I want some wiper blades.
2: I wonder if anybody's ever done that. I'll ask.
1: I hope so. I like to think they say.
2: Yeah. We need some wiper.
3: I was just there yesterday buying wiper blades because my son, when we helped Christy move a couch the other day,
2: Thank you.
3: It started raining, and my son turned on his windshield wipers, and they just went... I go, how long have they been doing that? He goes, I don't know, for a year. I was like, dude, you need new windshield wipers. He goes, oh, is that what that means? I'm like, oh.
2: It's amazing what they will live with, isn't it?
3: Yeah.
2: You kids.
0: Now, we had an interesting news story yesterday. Coming up soon in Madison, Wisconsin, and Milwaukee. Several other places do this. It's the annual nude...
2: Naked bike ride.
0: Nude bike ride thing.
1: Yeah. Get naked and all
2: I think Philadelphia does the most famous one.
0: Yeah, there's a creepy aspect to it.
1: Which we didn't know about. I don't think... The one creepy aspect we hadn't heard about until yesterday.
2: Yeah, about the kids?
1: Yeah, or the minors.
2: Minors, yeah.
1: What the hell?
2: Along with their parents are with them. Come on.
0: It says here, quote, the free event scheduled for June 27th welcomes all riders, though minors need to be accompanied by an adult. I don't know.
2: What person's going to allow their child to do that?
0: Oh, they're out there.
4: Maybe they're nudist.
1: Right.
2: Yeah.
1: Are they naturalist.
2: Naturalist, yes. Thank you. Yes.
0: Oh, no, that's a con job.
2: What do you mean it's a con job?
1: No. Is that when you take a corn dog?
0: Naturalists, they're trying to pass themselves off as people that go out and take pictures of birds. They're nudists. Come on. They're
1: naturists.
2: Naturists or
0: whatever it
2: the
0: is,
2: bird people.
0: Still. No,
1: naturists are the bird people. Naturalists are the people who take their clothes off in public. Come on, Tom.
0: Okay.
2: There are people who like to be nude.
0: That's fine. But you're a nudist.
1: I know. What's the shame?
0: This is a one of these word things where they change stuff around thinking they're going to get away with it.
1: Why are you all of a sudden shy when it comes to the word nudist?
2: Yeah.
1: I bet most nudists aren't.
2: No, they don't care.
1: It was probably some conservative news station manager who couldn't. Let's change that. I don't like the word.
0: No, it's like the people who are concerned about using the word homeless. Make sure you say unhoused instead of actually trying to help people that are homeless. They're concerned about the verbiage. Dear Bob and Tom Show, my family and I were visiting my brother and sister-in-law in Seattle, Washington. We all went to breakfast together while eating at a restaurant on their outdoor patio. A large nude bike ride procession came by in the street.
1: So funny.
0: It was a bit shocking. The kids had a lot of questions. And then 10 minutes later... This is so fantastic. A nude guy came walking his bicycle past us with two flat tires. So the lesson here, if you're going to do a naked bike ride, make sure your equipment's in good shape. Thank you for the laughs. This is from Poncho in Oregon, soon moving to Idaho.
2: Ah.
0: Okay, cool.
2: Two beautiful places.
0: Yeah, you're going from one great spot to another.
2: Yeah, I guess if you're naked on a bike, you don't have any place to put your phone.
3: Yeah.
1: Some bikes have that phone holder, but you don't have that.
2: Yeah.
0: You're
2: walking a bike naked.
0: And by the way, most of these naked bike rides, as far as I can tell, and I've been reading about a couple of them. As you mentioned, the one in Philly is really big, and there's also a huge one in London, England. They typically require helmets. Mm-hmm. So, and I would think you'd have to be wearing shoes.
2: Yeah.
0: I know on my bike, it the way the pedals are.
1: Sure.
2: Do you have spiky pedals?
0: Yeah, you wouldn't want to be barefoot. A friend of mine wanted to do one of these. He wanted to borrow my bike, and I said, "Well, if you're going to borrow my bike and ride it naked, you got to put a shower cap over that seat."
1: Oh yeah,
0: Yeah, I don't want to. In any event.
3: Well, the great part about the guy who had the flat tire is, after mile 11, he's probably an hour behind the bike riders. So he's walking through just pushing a bike naked, and people are showing up after having no idea there was a naked bike ride at all.
5: It sounded like in this case, this poor guy was going back home or whatever, or going back to his car because they saw him after.
0: Yeah.
5: You're right.
3: Just trying to
5: hey, what's this nude guy doing?
0: I mean, my bike has a little kind of tiny pouch on the back of it, smaller than a football. I suppose if you were going to do this, maybe T-shirts, put a pair of shorts in there just in case you got a flat tire or two.
5: I would. Yeah. And to that point, Jeff, at what point does it become illegal again?
2: Right, yeah.
5: How long after the ride?
0: Yeah, what if you get the cop that came in late to work? Right. wasn't there for the meeting where they mentioned, by the way, a bunch of nudist bicycles are going to be going by.
5: Yeah. Well, hey, look, you guys can mill around after the race and everything, but just put your clothes back on at 10:45.
3: Yeah, you got an hour.
2: Yeah. I wonder if they have a big concert or something afterwards, you know?
5: Bare naked ladies.
2: Oh.
5: Yeah.
2: Mm-hmm.
0: Oh. Yeah. Oh. Very good.
5: Men without hats.
2: Yeah.
0: Men without pants. Coming up, we have some World Cup news about how some people aren't interested in the World Cup.
5: That's right.
0: They were reading my mind. World Cup apathy, I believe, would be the topic. We have a cool Rubik's Cube story. I'm a fan of all these cool world records. And a history of ranch dressing. That's going to keep them. That'll keep them listening. Plus, more of your letters. And an interesting story for Josh involving the great band Korn with a K.
5: That's a little Korn for that ass.
3: Dude, you killed it.
0: At first, I thought he was doing Curly from the Three Stooges, but
5: I bet Jonathan Davis doesn't mean Curly. He gets down on that. He wears a skirt, and he'll get down and do the Curly shuffle thing.
0: the spin?
5: Yeah, the spin on the ground. I've never seen him do that. But
0: that would be great. I love that. We're going to return, hope you can too, to the O'Reilly Auto Parts Studios. 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
12: Here's what's happening in North Country News. The death of a Watertown toddler this week remains under investigation. Watertown police say they were called to Samaritan Medical Center Wednesday after the two-year-old died there. Documents show the girl was brought to the hospital in a personal vehicle because she was having trouble breathing. Her exact cause of death has not been released. Jefferson County Child Protective Services and the Jefferson County DA are in on the investigation with Watertown police. A Watertown man is facing charges for allegedly throwing a knife at a woman. Watertown police say Wednesday they arrested Deshaun Cavoli for criminal possession and menacing for the incident that happened at the Eastbrook Apartments on Ohio Street. They allege he threw one knife toward the woman while he was holding another one and then allegedly yelled, "Let's fight." Court documents show Cavoli has a previous conviction for attempted assault. He was being held until an arraignment. With fees going up at Watertown's city pools, the Northern New York Community Foundation has recently restarted its pool fund to help families who can't afford to shell out $3 for each person for every visit. Officials tell 7 News the original goal of the fund was to pay for the upkeep costs of the pools, but now they want to use it to help families afford it. Thompson Park Pool is set to open for weekends tomorrow and for the full summer season, June 26th. William J. Flynn Pool opens June 26th. Jefferson County Public Health Service has been named a national best practice agency by WellSky. WellSky put JCPHS in the top 25% nationwide, excelling in patient satisfaction and clinical communication. And they awarded JCPHS the Home Health Award of Distinction for exceptional performance in overall satisfaction, care management, and patient-provider communication. With North Country News, I'm Claire Beverly.
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0: Yeah, I would have liked to have been at that band meeting.
1: Oh, it's fantastic.
0: Guy, he walks in. Okay, fellas, I got this new one.
1: and then a twist every now and again. Twist.
0: That's great.
2: But I mean, just to come up, so those it sounds exactly the same every time he sings it? Or is it, do you know what I'm
1: trying
2: to say?
1: You know, I don't know how many,
2: because that would be
1: it does to my ear when I'm marching in the lawn seats to that song.
2: It just sounds
1: angrily sort of stomping around.
2: It'd be hard to recapture that every time
0: I wish this were back in the day when they had those KTEL offers. They would collect a certain, there'd be a theme.
2: Mm-hmm.
0: You could have sort of heavy rock scat songs.
1: Yeah.
0: You've got that one Kid Rock song. What is it?
1: Ball Went to Ball?
0: Yeah. That
1: you can have that in there.
0: Papa Ooh Mau Mau, certainly a classic.
1: Heavy rock.
0: Yeah. I think I would call it roots rock, if you will.
1: Sure.
0: Based from a fine gospel.
1: Rubber Biscuit has, you know, Aykroyd is...
0: There are a lot of them.
1: Yeah. Mm-hmm.
0: Where they're that, but that's kind of cool.
1: Yeah, it's fun. Yeah, again, that's about a feeling. That's about a...
2: Yeah, and you usually record those songs. You don't hear them, do them live all the time like Korn does. That's amazing that you could recreate.
1: And he throws
2: that
1: stuff into his other songs, and so somebody may have gone, hey, you should do a song of just that.
2: Oh.
1: I mean, why the hell not?
0: It expresses a feeling. I mean, it's perfectly legit.
2: I might have to listen to some Korn this weekend.
1: Did that get you moving?
2: Maybe. Symphony be damned.
0: Now, Ace will back me up on this one. Here in this building, there are a handful of radio stations, and at least two good ones. And I meant that. But Ace will back me up on this. One of the other stations did a promotion with the band Korn.
1: Yeah.
0: And the prize was a Korn tattoo. And Korn, by the way, in the case of the band, is KORN. Mm-hmm. The guy that won it put it across the back of his neck. Mm-hmm.
1: Yep.
0: So he's
2: the prize was a Korn tattoo, or you had to have the tattoo
3: win
2: the prize.
3: You got the prize was the tattoo.
2: Oh, nice. Okay.
0: But he got it. So.
2: All right,
0: that's a fan.
2: Real quick, Taylor Swift has become the youngest woman ever inducted into the Songwriters Hall of Fame at the age of 36. The gala held last night at the Marriott Marquis Hotel in New York City also included Christopher Tricky Stewart, who is a R&B songwriter, producer, rapper. Gene Simmons and Paul Stanley from Kiss, Alanis Morissette, and Kenny Loggins. So congratulations.
1: All fine songwriters. Mm-hmm.
0: Very good.
2: I've never heard them scat, though. See, now.
1: Hmm. Any of those people scat?
0: Probably.
1: Yeah, maybe.
0: Probably a Scooby-Doo, ba-ba-ba-doo in there somewhere.
2: If you forget the lyrics, right?
0: Be-ba-ba-looba, she's my baby.
2: Is that how that started, you think? Somebody forgot their lyrics and they just started making up...
1: I like to think that.
2: Making up words and sounds
0: to
2: get through the song.
0: And I think every artist ends up doing that when they all forget them.
2: Oh, yeah.
0: We've talked to lots of artists that they'll be playing the song they've played 10,000 times and they just space it. I know I'll be doing that when I'm here trying to exit the break like I am right now and go, what am I supposed to say?
1: It'd be great, though, if you just, we are,
0: should I try?
1: And then we just went to commercial.
0: These are the O'Reilly Auto Parts Studios, and this is the Bob and Tom Show.
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3: Here's what's happening in North Country News. The death of a Watertown toddler this week remains under investigation. Watertown police say they were called to Samaritan Medical Center Wednesday after the two-year-old died there. Documents show the girl was brought to the hospital in a personal vehicle because she was having trouble breathing. Her exact cause of death has not been released. Jefferson County Child Protective Services and the Jefferson County DA are in on the investigation with Watertown police. A Watertown man is facing charges for allegedly throwing a knife at a woman. Watertown police say Wednesday they arrested Deshaun Cavoli for criminal possession and menacing for the incident that happened at the Eastbrook Apartments on Ohio Street. They allege he threw one knife toward the woman while he was holding another one and then allegedly yelled, "Let's fight." Court documents show Cavoli has a previous conviction for attempted assault. He was being held until an arraignment. With fees going up at Watertown's city pools, the Northern New York Community Foundation has restarted its pool fund to help families who can't afford to shell out $3 for each person for every visit. Officials tell 7 News the original goal of the fund was to pay for the upkeep costs of the pools, but now they want to use it to help families afford it. Thompson Park Pool is set to open for weekends tomorrow and for the full summer season, June 26th. William J. Flynn Pool opens June 26th. Jefferson County Public Health Service has been named a national best practice agency by WellSky. WellSky put JCPHS in the top 25% nationwide, excelling in patient satisfaction and clinical communication. And they awarded JCPHS the Home Health Award of Distinction for exceptional performance in overall satisfaction, care management, and patient-provider communication. With North Country News, I'm Claire Beverly.
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0: Hi, this is the Bob and Tom Show, live from the O'Reilly Auto Parts Studios. We sure appreciate you being here with us, and we never take it for granted. There's Christy Lee at the news desk.
1: Hi.

0: traffic stop. That's called karma, sir. Louisiana State Police said troopers responding to the report of a car driving recklessly pulled over a 40-year-old driver on Interstate 310. While troopers were speaking to the driver, he reportedly fled on foot into a swamp where he was attacked by an alligator.
1: That is where the gators are. Yeah.
0: Despite his injuries, the man continued fleeing before being located and apprehended with the assistance of drone technology. He was taken to a hospital for injuries to both his arms and later charged with driving while intoxicated, among other violations.
2: So the I'm unclear. So this guy gets out of the car and takes off.
0: He was arrested for driving recklessly, gets out of the car before they can get him handcuffed.
1: Yeah, officers, I'll go to the station.
0: He takes off into the swamp. The alligator attacks him, gets away from the alligator, keeps running. Drones find him. They finally arrest him.
3: Oh.
0: Now are you okay?
1: Wow. You know why the drones found him? Because the cops were smart enough not to go into the swamp.
0: Yeah.
2: Well, that's scary.
1: I'd be scared in a Louisiana swamp.
0: Me too.
1: Yeah. Boy.
0: Especially,
3: Just alligators either.
1: Yeah, it's so many things. Yeah. You got your snakes, your alligators, your crazy Cajuns.
0: Yeah.
2: Yeah, of course, they're just lying.
1: They're in wait.
2: Yeah, just waiting for you there. Hoping you come in.
0: And an alligator's on the loose in Indiana after it escaped from its owner. The DeKalb County Sheriff's Office was informed that a 2-foot-long alligator named Irwin, that's nothing, was missing. The owner, who runs a traveling educational exhibit with exotic animals Mark's Ark.
1: You get a 2-foot alligator in here, I'll kiss it on the lips.
0: Me too. Mark Colehurst. Yeah, I would. Yeah. They're sweet.
3: Mark's Ark.
1: Bites Mark's Ark.
0: His name is Mark Colehurst.
1: So he has
0: That's
1: an
0: why it's
1: Ark.
0: Mark's
2: Do they have
0: Ark.
2: Little mini alligators that stay small?
0: No.
1: I don't know if they ever, I don't know if you
3: yeah,
1: can do anything.
3: Yeah, they're called lizards.
1: Yeah, if you want one, just get a. Yeah.
4: If that dude is not bringing 2 of every animal to every show, then he should not be allowed to call himself Mark's Ark.
3: That's blasphemous.
0: The alligator escaped from a cooler as he unloaded his van after a show. He admitted it's not the first time.
1: One of his animals
0: has escaped. An emu, a pig, and a tortoise have also gotten loose in the past.
1: Did they walk into a bar?
2: No. Yeah, and the 2-foot alligator named Irwin.
0: Irwin.
1: Oh, named after Steve, maybe.
0: Maybe. Yeah. I wonder if he replaces it every time.
1: You think he'd go crocodile, but.
3: Right.
2: Yeah. Yeah. That's, I guess you wouldn't want to wait your pet stingray named Irwin. That would be kind of mean.
0: Oh.
1: So mean that I'm wondering why.
2: I thought of it.
1: Right.
0: Because he's mean.
1: I always like hiding under, there's a veil you can put over a joke. Wouldn't it be cruel if somebody said, and then you say it?
3: Like Tom does every day. Yeah.
2: I didn't say this, but I was thinking this might be the case. Well, I wonder if they've caught the gator yet.
0: I don't know.
2: That's going to be hard to find, a 2-foot-long alligator.
0: Yeah, a little baby.
2: It'll be swimming around for a while until it gets cold, probably.
0: Mm-hmm.
2: Well, be careful out there.
0: Or maybe he knows his way home and he'll show up. He'll show up at the door. Dad, let me in. I'm done. I was out running around, but I'm okay now. I want to come back home.
3: Can't you tag those? Take them to the vet and get the chip?
4: Oh, yeah.
1: Yeah, I found this outside. Yeah. Get it out of here!
0: A dog has been rescued after getting lost at sea in a kayak. This was a sweet little story. I don't know if you guys saw the video on this one. According to the BBC, Bruce the dog was preparing to have a paddle with his owner in Northumberland when his kayak got loose and was blown away. The Coast Guard launched a multi-vessel search for Bruce, who was eventually found by a tour boat. Captain Jimmy Reed said his crewman, Aaron 40, wrapped the,
2: Alsatian, maybe?
0: I've never seen or heard of that in my life. Is that a dog breed?
2: Yeah.
0: In towels to keep him warm before returning him to land.
1: Hmm.
0: Alsatian? Oh.
3: I thought he was a black lab.
0: That looks like a black lab to me.
1: Oh, very sweet.
3: Yeah, I see it.
1: Oh, a little longer hair.
2: He looks like a black German shepherd.
3: Yeah, kind of beautiful.
2: Pointy ears.
0: Mm-hmm.
1: Yeah, he looks a little concerned, doesn't he?
3: Yeah.
1: But
3: cool.
1: He's got
2: his sea legs.
1: I know.
2: Man. All 4 of them.
1: He's saved.
2: Aww.
1: He's a salty dog now.
2: Yeah.
3: It was sweet to hear the sailors go into their dog voice as soon as they were pulling him on the boat. Aww. It was really cute. Yeah.
1: Well, thank goodness.
2: And they do make doggy life jackets.
3: They do, yeah.
1: Yeah, they're great.
2: Mm-hmm. So if you're taking your dog out in your boat, depending on what you're doing. You might want to have one of those.
1: Love seeing people kayaking with their dogs.
3: I know.
1: Or sometimes wakeboarding.
3: Yeah.
1: Is that?
3: Yes.
1: Paddleboard. Yeah, paddleboard. Thank you. Yeah. And the dog will just be sitting up front. Oh, yeah. Or a cat. I always love that.
3: Yeah.
4: I love our dogs. We have life jackets for our dogs. Mm-hmm. And my favorite part is on the back is just a handle. Yeah. So you can just lift it up out of the water and set it on the dock. Yeah. Yes. It's great.
0: Do your dogs like the water?
4: Yeah. They
0: love
4: it.
0: Mine hate it.
4: They jump in the second we bring them to the lake.
0: Well, that's cool.
2: Yeah, I have a golden retriever that apparently didn't read the manual.
0: Yeah, I didn't.
1: Oh, doesn't
0: I got
1: care
0: two
1: for
0: goldens
1: it?
0: Too. No. They don't care. Nope.
2: Yeah. No, thank you. Don't want to go into the water.
1: There are people who don't like the water. Do you guys like swimming and getting wet?
3: Oh, I love all of it. Yeah,
1: yeah, I do too.
3: Yeah.
1: But I know. Yeah.
0: You don't like getting in the water?
1: No.
0: I don't like getting in lakes.
3: No. Oh, lakes are my favorite.
2: Wait a minute. Hang on a second. Doesn't your family have a lake house?
4: Yeah.
2: Do you go in the
4: lake? I didn't get to vote.
1: Yeah.
4: I would have had a cabin up in the mountains.
0: All right.
2: Do you go in the lake to swim?
4: No.
2: Didn't you build, am I correct in saying you and your family built this huge tube that goes down to the water?
4: Yeah, we have a 400-foot water slide from an old water park.
1: Look, your dad can force you to help build it.
3: Yeah.
1: You don't have to use it.
4: Yeah.
2: You must have at least gone down it once.
4: Yeah, I've been down it like twice,
1: yeah.
4: I think. It's for the kids, not for me.
0: You put a hose on it so it stays wet?
4: We have a multi-level pump system that it's constantly running.
0: Actually, really?
2: How did your dad find a used water
4: slide? It was one of the water parks here in our town that closed down, and somebody had a warehouse full of the pieces, and we found it.
2: That is so rad.
4: And then my dad welded all the brackets, and we sunk pillars into the side of the hill and ran this thing.
1: Do you have umbrella insurance?
0: I hope so.
4: I don't know.
1: Because when I break my leg on that thing.
4: Yeah, I don't know how the insurance.
1: When I break my leg on that thing trying to go standing up.
4: You can't. It's covered.
2: Did you have to?
4: It's like a tube.
2: Did you have to figure out which part fit which one, or was it all marked?
4: Well, it did take a couple different configurations.
1: Hmm.
4: At first, my parents fostered, so they just shoved foster kids down it with helmets on. Chevy. And then if they came out crying, they knew they had to move.
1: Sure.
4: Some of the time.
1: No, you go to human testing so that you can.
2: Yeah. You don't want to hurt any animals.
4: No, we
1: my dog down it?
4: The kids wore helmets down the first couple times to test it out. And
2: are the pumps changes. Electrically operated?
4: Yeah. Yeah, the pump is below the lake water, and you turn it on, and it pumps it up 4-inch pipes up to the top.
1: Awesome.
0: Oh, my gosh. Them down.
1: Is it all the same color, or is it different?
4: No, it is not. It looks like a gigantic pride slide.
1: Gotcha.
4: Is what they call it on the lake, but that was not intentional.
2: Pride slide?
4: Yeah.
2: That's kind of cool. Kind of funny.
4: Yeah.
1: And it's covered. It's like a tube?
4: Yeah, it's covered the whole way down and full of wasps.
3: We have to go.
2: Is it up and running right now?
4: Yeah, it's up and running. We could go right now.
1: Do you take mats or is it just body?
4: No, just body.
1: All right.
4: I would wear a life jacket.
1: I'll have a little bit of trouble.
2: How deep is the water that it lands you in?
4: About 30 feet.
2: Oh, so you're cool.
3: So how far off of the water when you shoot out?
4: About 10 feet.
1: No, yeah!
3: So how far do the kids go?
4: About 20 feet.
3: Oh, I'm in.
4: They
3: we gotta go.
4: It's fun. I mean, it's to the point where other people on the lake bring their boats over, like, hey, can our kids ride the slide?
3: Oh,
4: and you're like,
3: nice.
4: Yeah, come on up.
1: So if the kids go 20 feet, I'm going 45.
4: Oh, yeah, you're going.
1: Will I skip across the water?
4: Yeah. Sometimes
3: excited.
4: What we'll do is we'll put like one of the tubes at the bottom and you'll hit the tube. You'll land in the tube and ride it across
0: fun.
4: The
0: that's
4: lake.
0: That's fun.
1: My swim shirt might get tangled up.
2: Jeff, can you swim?
4: Yeah.
2: Okay.
4: Yes.
1: Mm-hmm.
4: Yeah, I can swim.
2: You just
4: swim.
2: Don't like to.
4: I just don't like, no, I don't like being
1: can multiple
4: wet.
1: People go down the tube at once? Can you do that toboggan style thing? Where
4: there'll be the boys will take like 10 guys in a row down at once.
1: So it could be like your daughter, me, and then your other daughter.
4: You're uninvited.
1: I thought you were going to throw something at me.
2: Well, this is all fascinating.
4: Yeah, that's crazy.
2: Thank you very much. Now, we got to move forward here. We've got, what do you got coming up?
0: You have history coming up next.
2: Oh, of course. Oh, there we go. I have to look into that.
0: Yeah, I know.
2: Right now I want to talk to you about, maybe grabbing some of the value of that house you have. If you own your own home, You know that it's probably gone up in value the last few years. 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
12: We all know career politicians lie. But Robert Smullen, well, he's something else. Here's why. First, he denies being arrested for tax fraud, but court records prove he was arrested July 2018. He denies owning a Chinese solar farm, but he did, and you can see it for yourself at solarsmullen.com. Smullen says he's not endorsed by the ultra-liberal New York State Teachers Union, yet he bragged about their endorsement on social media. Smullen says he's a Trump supporter, but President Trump has endorsed his opponent and businessman Anthony Constantino. Anthony Constantino isn't a lying career politician. 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On primary Tuesday, June 23rd, vote Anthony Constantino. 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Early voting begins June 13th.
13: I'm Anthony Constantino, and I approve this message.
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0: Hey, it's the Bob and Tom Show. We're live from the O'Reilly Auto Parts Studios. Thank you for joining us. There's Christy Lee at the news desk.
1: Well, howdy.
0: There's Jess Hooker.
2: Hello.
0: Ace Cosby's over there.
3: Hey, Jess.
0: There's Jeff Oskey.
4: Yes, sir.
0: Keeping you on your toes.
1: Keeping Noah on his toes.
0: He's operating the cameras today. Yeah. I didn't consider that. I am Josh Arnold. There's Tom.
5: Our buddy Edwin McCain is going to be doing his thing with Five for Fighting tonight on stage at the Kuwaitan Casino in St. Ignace, Michigan. Mm. And then he'll be in Northfield, Ohio. That's Greater Cleveland tomorrow night. Then Cincinnati at the Taft Theater coming up Sunday. So go check out Edwin. He was our guest earlier this week. We had a great time with him.
0: Yeah. What a great guy.
5: Yeah.
0: Always a fun hang.
5: He's the coolest guy ever. Time now, I believe, I have to do a little bit of history for you.
1: Yeah, that's what we usually do.
5: Educational program.
1: Mm-hmm.
5: Here we go. I was mentioning this earlier. On this date in 1923, Harry Houdini freed himself from a straitjacket hanging upside down 40 feet above the ground. Pretty cool, huh?
1: I guess, if you're into that kind of thing.
0: Do they still use straitjackets? In actual, mental facilities?
4: Or anywhere.
0: They must.
5: Not during Pride Month.
0: They have
5: very colorful jackets.
0: Less than straight jackets.
5: But earlier I was saying, this is a cool stunt. It's a famous stunt. But I was saying earlier, we had that story about the guy that got the world record by doing Rubik's Cube while parachute jumping.
0: Right.
5: Mm-hmm. And I said the way to do that would be Houdini would have done it if he didn't get the Rubik's Cube, the chute wouldn't open.
0: Yeah.
5: There would have been something at stake.
0: Right.
5: Whereas if this guy was doing a tandem jump and blah, blah, no.
1: Human restraint jackets aren't not cheap. $224.
0: Yeah?
1: I
0: can just get one to my house?
1: Yeah. I can order a handcuff warehouse.
0: Handcuff warehouse.
2: I love it.
0: That sounds hot.
5: No, they have more than just handcuffs.
1: Oh, they have everything. Leg irons. I can get you anything.
2: See, all sexual stuff. That's
0: a ball and chain you could get me?
1: Yeah.
5: I mean, pretty soon they're going to have.
1: This is for cops, I think.
5: To put straight jackets on airplanes.
0: Oh, yeah.
5: For the lunatics that keep.
2: No, that's just zip ties, really, is what they use now. Yeah.
0: That one, they duct taped the guy.
1: Yeah, to his seat.
0: To the chair. Mm-hmm.
5: Well, that'd be a great commercial.
2: God.
5: Remember the great commercial where the construction guy was hanging from the beam with his head thanks to crazy glue, whatever it was?
2: We tried to duct tape my sister to the wall one time. Just like, she's 15 years younger than me. She'll be 30 next week. Happy birthday, Jen. And we just held her up and how much duct tape, but she was really screaming and kicking.
0: Oh, so you couldn't find out if it would work?
2: Uh-uh. Mm. No. Maybe we'll try it again this year.
5: Do you remember the hit from Bill Haley in the comics?
1: No.
0: Rock Around the Clock?
5: Yeah, Rock Around the Clock.
2: They say clock?
1: Yeah.
0: I know. You thought it was filthy?
2: That's disappointing.
5: Really? Yeah. Yeah, Rock Around the Clock.
1: Yes, of course.
5: I guess
1: we know
5: for
1: that
5: today's
1: song.
5: People, there's a certain age they wouldn't realize that clocks used to be round.
0: I think
5: in the digital age,
1: I'm going to
0: give the younger generations the benefit of the doubt.
5: You haven't been around them.
2: They still have analog clocks in the schools.
0: Plenty of round clocks.
6: 1, 2, 3
5: this song,
6: o'clock, 4 o'clock.
5: Wasn't this the theme song to Happy Days?
6: 7 o'clock,
1: yeah.
6: 8 o'clock,
1: yeah. Yeah. So why are we? Is this in the news today?
5: Yeah. 1954. Yeah, this was one of the first rock hits. 1954.
0: You ever put your glad rags on? What I'm going to put my glad rags on.
4: What's he mean by that?
7: Clothes.
0: Yeah.
1: Yeah, I like your dress-up clothes, your fun clothes.
0: These are my glad rags.
4: I've never. I know.
1: Hip daddy. Come on.
5: And I saw a picture of the guy. He didn't look all that rock and roll, but that was kind of an important song in the history of rock. We're doing Today in History. You've heard of this one, Cleopatra, the movie, the most expensive film ever made when it was released.
1: Mm-hmm.
0: And good. It did not deserve the, it's just one of those movies that's actually genuinely good.
1: I just watched that not too long ago.
0: I love it.
1: I did too. It was beautiful to look at.
0: Yeah.
5: And then this is important. In 1965, Sonny and Cher made their first appearance on American Bandstand.
0: Important?
2: Babe. Is that how they got a show?
5: Later on, but they had a huge hit.
1: Yeah, I Got You, Babe.
5: I Got You, Babe. And it was kind of important. I think it gave a lot of men hope.
1: That they could date tall girls?
5: That an ordinary looking guy like Sonny Bono is with this super hippie chick chair.
3: Yeah. Huh. Yeah. You
5: know, who's okay. Gorgeous and a great singer.
2: And so funny. She has a great sense of humor. She's hilarious.
3: I agree.
2: Yeah.
3: I've always liked Cher.
2: Yeah, me too.
5: Yeah. On this date in 1981, Raiders of the Lost Ark premiered.
3: Boy, that's a good one.
5: Bad guy Nazis.
3: Everybody. It's rare to see the good guy Nazi movies.
1: You don't see many of those, do you, Josh?
3: No, you don't.
5: And then, let's see. This is interesting. 87, Ronald Reagan challenged Gorbachev to tear down that wall. Remember that famous speech?
1: Of course.
3: Tear down this wall.
5: Yeah, Mexico's going to pay for it. Remember that part?
3: They always keep that part out of the clip.
5: I don't know why they did that.
1: Get it.
5: You see the video, they got the Kool-Aid man coming out.
3: Oh, yeah.
5: tearing it down. Let's see now. On this date, I skipped one. The Baseball Hall of Fame dedicated in 1939 in Cooperstown. Know that?
3: I didn't know it was 1939. No. Mm-hmm.
5: Yeah, Pete Rose's parents were there, but they wouldn't let him in.
3: Isn't that a shame?
5: Yeah.
3: He said, to hell with you, we're going to have a son, and he's going to get in, and then we'll be invited.
5: do you remember this thing where the Yankees traded the famous wife-swapping guy? Remember that story?
2: Yes, I do remember that
5: story.
2: Like
5: Mike Kikich and Lowell Palmer. And they,
2: yes.
5: They
1: what year was that?
5: Wives. 73.
2: Whoa. Yeah, too recent, actually. honest with you. Yeah.
3: It wasn't 100 years ago.
2: They switched families, children, everything. They just switched.
3: Wait, what?
2: Yes. What? Yes, they fell in love, and they were like, look, let's call it, and you take my wife, and I'll take your wife, and we'll live these lives. 100%.
5: And a shortstop to be named later, I believe they did.
3: Yes, exactly.
1: So how are the kids to this day? I'd like to find out.
3: Oh, real messed up.
1: Yeah.
3: Oh, yeah. No, I have no idea.
5: In other words, average.
1: Yeah, true.
5: On this date in 1990, Mariah Carey released her self-titled album. You like that when they have a self-titled album?
2: Sure.
3: Very much so.
2: Yeah, when they kick it off, yeah.
5: Okay, famous Carries, go.
2: Harry.
3: Are we talking last names or first names?
5: Anything.
4: Fisher.
2: Drew. Harry Fisher. Mulligan. Woods. Drew.
3: Carey Bradshaw.
5: Harry Carey.
3: Carrie Underwood.
5: Jim Carrey.
2: First thing I said.
5: Drew Carey. We got them all. Okay, good. Nicole Brown Simpson and Ron Goldman were murdered on this date in an unsolved case.
3: Isn't that something? Still
5: 1994.
1: Wow.
3: Who the hell could have done it?
1: I don't know. You think they'd be working on that case?
5: Yeah, O.J. Simpson, of course. The O.J., the patron saint of the Kardashian family,
2: and Khloe's dad.
5: let's see now. Oh, this is interesting. I remember this in 1997. A replica of Shakespeare's Globe Theater opened in London.
3: I have been.
5: You have?
3: Yeah.
5: Have you been there since they changed it?
3: You mean I saw the replica? Yeah, I did not.
5: They changed the name.
3: Oh, they did? To what?
5: It's the crypto.com Globe Theater.
3: Yes.
5: brought to you by Shell Oil. Okay. Yeah. Birthdays, George H.W. Bush, the elder George Bush, Jim Nabors. Golly. Oh. Dallas Clark, anyone?
1: No, of course. Yeah. We love Dallas Clark.
5: Tight former end Colt. For the Colts, Super Bowl year.
1: Cute.
5: cool guy with a name. Had to be weird when he played the Cowboys.
1: Mm-hmm.
5: He was an Iowa Hawkeye. So played great football in places where they grow a lot of soybeans. Do you know who this is? Adriana Lima? Or Lima? Who is this?
1: I think she's a model, isn't she, Adriana Lima?
5: Mm-hmm. Oh, so we go from one tight end to another. Dave Franco, actor.
2: Okay.
5: What has he been in? Anybody?
3: Recently, he was in Together with his wife. She was in Mad Men and she was in Community.
1: Oh, who did you say?
3: Dave Franco.
1: Oh,
5: yeah, she's good. I know. I know who she is.
3: Yeah,
5: we talked to her just a couple of years.
1: Yeah, Adriana Lima is a model. She's Jess's age. She's been around. She's a Victoria's Secret model.
2: Very old. Very, very old.
1: Oh yeah.
5: Allison Brie, right?
3: Yes.
2: Yeah. Yeah. There it is. Yeah. The brunette. I like her.
5: Yeah, she's great. Yeah, we've talked to her.
2: Yeah.
5: Wait a minute. Look at the. What's coming up, Christy Lee? Sorry.
1: Coming up, we have some break-ins in the news. We have tequila being handed out at Costco, which you shouldn't have been doing. And, vandals are in trouble, because vandals always get in trouble.
3: The punk band or the ne'er-do-wells?
1: These are ne'er-do-wells. Ah. They caused an incident during finals week. We'll talk about that.
5: It's kind of a senior prank that one might say went terribly wrong.
1: Or terribly right, depending on your...
5: Okay. We'll find out what we're talking about from the O'Reilly Auto Parts Studios. This is the Bob and Tom Show.
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11: Here's what's happening in North Country News. The death of a Watertown toddler this week remains under investigation. Watertown police say they were called to Samaritan Medical Center Wednesday after the 2-year-old died there. Documents show the girl was brought to the hospital in a personal vehicle because she was having trouble breathing. Her exact cause of death has not been released. Jefferson County Child Protective Services and the Jefferson County DA are in on the investigation with Watertown police. A Watertown man is facing charges for allegedly throwing a knife at a woman. Watertown police say Wednesday they arrested Deshaun Cavoli for criminal possession and menacing for the incident that happened at the Eastbrook Apartments on Ohio Street. They allege he threw one knife toward the woman while he was holding another one and then allegedly yelled, "Let's fight." Court documents show Cavoli has a previous conviction for attempted assault. He was being held until an arraignment. With fees going up at Watertown's city pools, the Northern New York Community Foundation has restarted its pool fund to help families who can't afford to shell out $3 for each person for every visit. Officials tell 7 News the original goal of the fund was to pay for the upkeep costs of the pools, but now they want to use it to help families afford it. Thompson Park Pool is set to open for weekends tomorrow and for the full summer season, June 26th. William J. Flynn Pool opens June 26th. Jefferson County Public Health Service has been named a national best practice agency by WellSky. WellSky put JCPHS in the top 25% nationwide, excelling in patient satisfaction and clinical communication. And they awarded JCPHS the Home Health Award of Distinction for exceptional performance in overall satisfaction, care management, and patient-provider communication. With North Country News, I'm Claire Beverly.
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0: Hey, it's the Bob and Tom Show, live from the O'Reilly Auto Parts Studios. Thank you for being with us. There's Christy Lee at the news desk.
1: Hi.
0: Jess Hooker's there.
2: Hi.
0: Jeff Oskey's there.
3: How do you feel about a hickey?
0: Oh, you know I'm a fan.
1: Oh, okay. Josh loves them.
0: I think they need to be made more socially acceptable because they feel so good.
4: Can you get one now with that beard going down your neck there?
0: Yeah, I can still get one here and everything.
4: When's the last time you had?
0: It was older than you'd think. I was probably 20. Something like that.
1: That was your last hickey was when you were 20?
0: Yeah. Why, does it seem like I should have been older?
1: It seems like you should have had one more recently if you enjoy them that much.
0: It's hard to get those. It's hard to request that.
5: It costs
1: really?
5: Extra.
1: But you're extra.
0: I'm no longer announcing Ace Cosby. I am Josh Arnold. There's Tom.
4: Thank you, Ace.
1: I just never understood the purpose.
0: Feels real good.
1: Does it?
4: Whenever we do the Allie Breen segment, you're always the king of communication.
0: Yeah.
1: She doesn't like
0: it. It's hard to request. I should say it's hard to get them to agree. Mm. And it is. It's a tacky thing for a grown man to walk around with a hickey.
1: But there's lots of places you could put a hickey that aren't seen.
0: I know, but I want it on my neck.
1: Oh.
0: Yeah.
4: Okay, that's where it feels the best.
1: Oh. Is it a hickey if it's somewhere else?
0: Yes.
1: It's still a hickey.
0: Yes.
4: Is the price the same in the menu?
0: The joke's already been done, really.
4: I'm just underscoring it, giving Ace credit where credit is due. Okay.
0: Tom, do you like a hickey?
4: No. God, no.
1: Of course not.
4: Weird.
1: Takes too much time, first of all.
4: that better things to
0: Am
4: do.
0: I the only one in the room that likes the feeling of getting one?
1: No, I've only had one, and I think I was in ninth grade. I don't even remember. I think that they've happened by accident. Yeah. I don't think that it's ever been like a request, but then, you know.
0: I've never requested either. It's just been my body language and, you know, when she starts sucking on that neck,
1: and
0: I'm sure I went.
1: And her head down, yeah.
0: And me screaming, never stop.
1: Yeah. Do you have like a vampire fetish?
0: No, but I've thought about buying some of those like aquarium cleaner fish.
1: Little sucker fish.
0: Yeah.
6: Would it be kind of cutesy conversation to say, where do you stand on hickeys?
0: Sure. Like I said, I could request, but.
1: Why do we bring up hickeys?
3: Oh, the other day, my son came home with one.
1: Oh, and
3: I was like, no. No. That's come on, have a little class.
0: You know what you do is you schedule a lunch with his grandparents immediately.
1: That's hilarious.
3: I feel...
1: And then make him wear a turtleneck. He'll wear a turtleneck in June.
3: I don't like him because I feel like someone's marking their territory.
1: Oh, okay.
3: Like, if a girl gives me a hickey, now I can't go get with anyone else because she sees the hickey.
1: Ah, I see where you're going.
0: I always saw them as like a good Yelp review.
1: Oh, nice.
0: Oh. Like, you see?
1: Yeah.
0: Girls are into this.
1: Yeah.
0: You should be, too.
3: Oh, that's a good idea.
4: Interesting theory.
1: So, Tom, you've never had a hickey?
4: No.
0: Have you ever given one?
4: What are those things at the gym that they those suck things?
0: Oh, cupping?
1: The cupping thing. I hate that.
4: The spa thing.
1: I don't like that.
4: Yeah. No, I haven't done that either.
1: I have.
0: I get that done all the time.
1: I don't care for it.
0: It's uncomfortable.
1: Yeah.
0: Yeah.
3: Could you
0: yeah.
3: have it done on your neck?
1: No, on my back.
0: No, it's yeah.
1: Usually Wait your a second. Upper shoulders. And
4: Wait a second. I think you may have come upon a money-making idea.
1: Little ones for your neck?
0: It doesn't feel the same.
1: Give yourself a hickey?
2: No, there has to be a motion.
0: It's exactly.
2: Not just one consistent suck.
4: You'd probably need a machine of some sort then.
0: Oh, and I want to feel lips and tongue and all that.
4: So, I mean, wait a minute. Don't get rid of this idea before. I think we could modify a cow milking machine.
2: No, I think I have something that you could use, actually. I have these. They look like tiny little plungers, and you put them on your face, and it's for cupping. It's for circulation. But you squeeze them and you put them on your face and then you let go and they pop. But it's like, it's to help with circulation and different things with your face. But I have some at home. I could bring them in. You could try.
0: You can bring one in and I'll see if it compares.
2: Okay, but I feel like you could like pump it to the rhythm that you enjoy.
0: I know, but you're probably gonna have to spit in it so I get some saliva.
2: That will cost you.
4: When you get a hickey, and you jokingly said wearing a turtleneck.
1: I said that, yeah, because I would see girls wearing turtlenecks in the summer.
4: How about this?
1: I might have done that.
4: I'm trying to monetize. I'm trying to monetize this. How about the hickey dicky?
3: Ah.
1: Oh, there you
4: so
1: go.
4: So even if it's summertime, you don't get too hot because all you've got is the Dickey.
1: Right.
3: Yeah.
1: Oh, like good that. Idea.
3: That now, would sell.
4: And yes. Now, Dickey is not the name brand. Dickey is the fake turtleneck made famous, of course, in the Vacation movie when Randy Quaid comes out, Cousin Eddie comes out wearing the white shirt and you can see the Dickey through it. So what a fun. Classic moment. Are Dickies still out there? Are they still popular?
1: Yeah, you can get them on
3: Amazon.
1: I don't
3: know if they're popular, but they're available.
2: I don't know if it's still considered a Dickey, but I have a collared Dickey. It's so it's made to look just like a button-up shirt underneath a sweater, so you don't have to wear the whole thing.
3: Mm. Oh, okay.
2: Yeah, so it's not a turtleneck, but it's another form
4: so
2: of
4: it's
2: a collar.
4: It's a little tiny collar.
2: Yeah. It's
3: I have one in my office.
2: Yeah. Oh, okay.
3: Yeah.
2: Yeah.
4: Really?
3: Yeah. Alsman gifted me one as a joke because I wear Dickies work shirts all the time.
2: Oh, that's fun.
3: Yeah.
4: So it looks like you've got a button-up shirt on and
2: it
4: you
2: does,
4: just got...
2: It does, yeah. Mm-hmm.
4: Well, that's kind of funny.
2: Yeah.
4: I was not aware of that. What's coming up in the news, Christy?
1: Coming up, we still have our break-in segment. We have lottery involved. We have a lady in trouble for doing tequila samples at Costco.
2: Sorry.
1: And a tamale act.
3: I like to think that you climbed up on the third shelf.
2: Right.
3: And on a sitting on a pallet.
2: Yeah, and I'm just legs dangling like hey guys, shots of tequila.
3: Only a lime.
2: Yeah.
4: Right now, let's talk about weight loss. The big thing right now, injections. That is not what this is about. 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
12: 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Constantino talked about creating American jobs, building a company with over 1,000 employees, and standing up to Democrat boycotts and political attacks, all while self-funding his campaign to serve the people of New York's 21st district. Smullen appeared angry, defensive, and unprepared, but the most talked-about moment came at the end. After praising Smullen's military service in his closing remarks, Constantino walked over to shake his hand. Smullen refused, turning his back in front of the entire audience. Constantino later said, "If he can't shake my hand, how can he work with people in Washington?" 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Early voting starts June 13th.
13: I'm Anthony Constantino, and I approve this message.
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0: No.
1: Yeah, I'm not buying.
0: Are you sick yet? No.
2: No. Well, he is though. Like, maybe that's why you're having your issues.
3: Oh. No, they're unrelated, but
2: maybe it is Popeye, old spinach boy.
3: You don't like it? You like spinach?
2: Not every day.
3: I love it.
0: Yeah.
1: That's interesting. Okay. You're aware that it's a
4: vegetable, somebody's
1: going
4: to get punched today. I mean, someone's getting punched.
0: You should not.
1: Wayne Chung is this guy's name.
0: You should not microwave beets. Similar to leafy greens, reheating nitrate-rich vegetables like beets can lead to harmful chemical conversion.
3: Yeah, I don't want hot beets anyway.
4: Roasted right out of the oven.
3: Oh, you're right. I do love those. Okay. But I particularly, a great
1: 4th of July prank, if you have a juicer.
4: Right.
1: And you've got guests over.
4: Right.
1: Make them carrot juice with beets in it. And then later on in the day, they're going to think they're bleeding to death if they go to the bathroom.
4: I like how it's 4th of July themed.
1: Yeah. Because if the toilet turns scarlet, it's absolutely terrifying. There should be a warning when you buy beets.
2: Yeah.
4: Yeah.
1: People, so if good, you make beet juice, you think you're bleeding internally.
3: I don't get that.
1: Doesn't happen to you?
3: No.
2: Have you ever done the too much grape soda and then you have the neon green?
0: No.
3: I haven't.
2: Other things?
3: I've had it with grape juice.
2: Yes.
3: Yeah.
2: Okay. And you're like, something, am I radioactive?
3: You're exactly right. It turns green.
1: No, I'll make you some beet juice and it looks like you have...
3: beet juice? Because I eat beets. I've never had that.
1: Oh, it's just the beet juice. Yeah. It's unbelievable. It looks like you're having massive rectal bleeding. And by the way, rectal bleeding, I believe, is opening tonight at Bonnaroo.
2: For Wayne Chung.
1: Yeah. I'd go see Wayne Chung.
3: Me too.
0: Don't microwave hot peppers. Spicy peppers release airborne capsaicin, which can irritate eyes and lungs, even prompting building evacuations in past incidents.
4: That'll happen stovetop, too. That's yeah. real.
3: That's rough.
4: Oh, that's horrible.
3: How do you cook Szechuan?
4: I don't know. You guys have the garlic goggles or the onion goggles?
3: No.
4: What? So they look like they look like motorcycle goggles, but they have like a foam around the edges that like seal to your face.
3: Gotcha.
4: So that when you're cutting, you don't have the irritating.
0: Eye irritation.
4: Yeah.
0: Hmm.
4: Yeah. So
1: do you have to wear a hazmat suit?
4: You got to be really careful when you cook with hot peppers. That can, that can wreck a sexual situation later too.
5: Always gloves, dude.
1: Yeah, the whole thing of sure. There are many stories about guys that have been doing. Then they go to the men's room and pee, and the next thing you know,
4: they're on fire.
1: They've got a hot pepper down there.
0: Don't microwave your fruit. Whole fruits trap steam under their skins, which can cause them to burst, like the eggs.
1: Question.
0: Grapes in particular.
1: Who wants to eat hot fruit?
0: Can create sparks or plasma in the microwave.
1: Why are you microwaving fruit?
0: I don't know, Tom. I'm
4: apples,
0: reading the list.
4: Maybe? Yeah.
1: What?
4: Like a pear or an apple to go on oatmeal apples. Or something. Yeah, I think I could see that. Yeah.
3: Hmm.
1: Okay.
0: And you should not reheat cooked potatoes. If cooked in foil and left at room temperature, potatoes can harbor Clostridium botulinum something. Microwaving them does not reliably destroy this bacteria. So I guess if you have a baked potato that you've got wrapped in foil and it's left on the counter and it gets to room temp, then you microwave it. Apparently, there's bacteria. I don't know.
3: All right.
1: And unless you work from home, do not reheat fish in the microwave.
3: Yeah. Some can be.
1: The Josh Arnold...
3: salmon's fine.
1: Evacuating the building. What was the one you...
0: Cod is what we found out.
3: That was the one that killed
4: us.
3: So
4: funny.
1: But we did find out that the greatest recipe for hot dogs is...
2: You just take a cold one out of the fridge, you put it in your bun, you wrap that bun in one single paper towel, you put it in the microwave for 30 seconds, you're going to have one of the best
0: delicious
2: hot dogs
0: treat.
2: Of your life.
1: And you don't have to wet the paper towel?
2: No. The hot dog does all the steaming of the bun, and it's, I promise you.
1: You know, you talked about this a month ago. We've been getting love letters about it.
4: Really?
2: Yeah, it changed my life. Maggie taught it to me.
4: See, I'm, I will still eat a cold hot dog.
3: Oh, really?
4: Right, straight from the fridge.
1: No.
2: But
1: no.
2: You prefer that?
4: Yeah, it's bologna in a different
3: form. You're right, but it's. Oof. I know. I haven't done that since I was a kid.
2: Yeah, when I was a kid,
4: once
2: I loved
4: in a while,
2: it.
4: It's yeah, yeah. Mm-hmm.
1: Cold hot dog. Did you ever hear Richard Bowden's cold hot dog?
0: No,
1: story?
0: We're going to move on. Hey, Colorado, so-called Tamale Act has been signed into law.
1: What?
0: The Tamale Act. It gives residents a chance to sell homemade food.
4: Oh.
0: Governor Jared Polis has signed the Tamale Act, expands the types of homemade foods that can be prepared and sold from home kitchens.
2: Oh, fantastic.
0: The law allows the sale of some foods that were previously prohibited under Colorado's cottage food rules.
3: Yeah, why are they allowing this?
0: Supporters say the measure will make it easier, Josh, for home cooks and entrepreneurs to earn extra income while maintaining food safety standards.
3: So, okay. So
0: they still have to maintain. Gotcha.
4: So this is huge on Facebook Marketplace.
2: Oh, yeah.
4: And some of these places where people sell meals, full meals.
2: I
4: out
2: like
4: of their
2: it
4: homes.
2: Off of Facebook.
4: And now there are accounts of people just going around their city buying different things.
2: Oh, I
4: things.
2: Watch all of those.
3: So yeah. I don't want to make a lasagna, but I can go a couple blocks. Right. Oh, yeah. I love it.
4: It's
3: love
4: supporting it. Local, I mean, but you are eating food made in someone else's kitchen that you haven't seen.
3: But Christy, I was nervous until you said standards.
0: Oh, yeah.
4: Yeah.
2: Yeah, that's the issue is, like, you know, people's cats lay in their crock pot. You know what I mean? Like, you never know what, like, there's a reason that the food safety department comes out and approves your kitchen 2 and 3 times a year is because people shouldn't be cooking out of their houses.
4: So that's a risk you take. I mean, if you know your neighbors,
1: I've said this 50 times, but one of the best things I've eaten in the last decade, I was in Austin, and it's a very long story, but the short version is that I had just flown down there that day, and there was a bunch of stuff going on, and I had to eat something, so I got that Mexican street corn from a food truck.
2: Yeah.
1: And I wanted to go chase the truck down and go, I need more of that. It was unbelievably
0: Food trucks are governed. They get checked.
1: Yeah.
0: Just like restaurants.
1: Yeah. But you don't have to be and it was cheap. Mm-hmm. So, I mean, that's the other thing. I mean, great food can be inexpensive and made by some dude in a truck.
2: I saw a guy bought off of Facebook a seafood boil.
4: Yeah, I did too.
2: And went to $180, and he just goes to an apartment, and this lady just walks out with a big old bag, goes, here you go, and he hands her $180, and just at an apartment building, like, just hand.
3: Man, I guess if that serves 6.
2: Yeah.
4: I mean, and it was crab legs. And,
2: it looked
4: it was
2: amazing.
4: Yeah.
2: Man. But to buy that kind of food off of Facebook,
0: to each his own.
2: But, I mean, you know the risk.
4: Yeah, that's up to you.
1: Yeah, well, that sounds really cool. Give me the guy's number. Christy, what's going on over there?
0: Well, the world's watching the start of the FIFA World Cup. We got underway last night, of course. What did I say?
1: Fecal.
0: I did not say.
3: You can't do that to her.
1: Sorry, start over.
0: This is a sponsor, okay?
1: I'm
0: not just making this stuff up.
1: I'm a huge fan.
0: The FIFA World Cup. Hyundai has its eyes on its next generation of talent because the future stars are already turning heads at age 14.
3: Tom, between you and I, Christy can't wait to get into her Hyundai.
0: Because next doesn't wait for an invitation, neither does Hyundai. Hyundai has always moved the future within reach. They did it when they made advanced safety standard on every vehicle and engineered their EVs with ultra-fast charging capability. And they're still doing it every day. Because the future isn't some far-off concept. Nope, it's already here. Next starts now. Hyundai, an official partner of FIFA.
1: FIFA. Ah, FIFA. referencing a very obscure joke.
0: And God is my witness. I don't remember the hard-boiled egg thing. Yeah.
3: That's totally fine.
0: No, it's scaring the
3: No, I mean. don't be scared.
1: But, I mean, the important thing is, do you remember this? Here he is. Everybody, Wayne Chung tonight. Okay, thank you very much, Wayne. These are the O'Reilly Auto Parts Studios. 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

Hey, North Country, Lancer here, and on Friday the 26th, noon to 2, I'm broadcasting live at Rocket Fleet, 445 Coffeen Street, directly across from the Jumping Goat Coffee. Grab some lunch as the Good Eatin' Barbecue Food Truck going to be there, 10 a.m. to 2 p.m. Breonna Berry, Breonna Berry Racing, Evans Mill Speedway Legend Series Team Female Driver going to be there as well with her car. And me, I'll be there with some prizes. Breaking out the cornhole boards for a chance to win koozies or t-shirts. 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So join me on the 26th, noon to 2 from Rocket Fleet. But the only station that really rocks, 94 Rock WOTT. Oh yeah, Godsmack tickets to give away. That's kind of cool.

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New music from Social Distortion on the only station that really rocks, 94 Rock WOTC, that's Born to Kill. And it's Oz in this morning. Still up inside, 94 minutes commercial free with Soundgarden ready to go after Bon Jovi, Living on a Prayer. 94 Rock WOTC.

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0: The only station that really rocks, 94 Rock WOTC, Soundgarden, Burden in My Hand. And it's Ozzy this morning. Another chance coming your way next hour during the Retro Cafe to be one of the last people to get in on the 23rd Rockaholic Olympics taking place right here tomorrow. You could compete for a prize package that includes $500 in gas from Stewart Shops and tickets to go see Godsmack Live in Syracuse on June 30th. Your chance to get in on the Olympics coming next hour during the Retro Cafe. I'm the only station that really rocks. 94 Rock WOTC with the Floyd, Green Day, and the White Stripes next.
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0: You're home for Bob and Tom in the morning. 94 Rock WOTC Pink Floyd. Yeah, look at the forecast. 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For today, a chance of showers and thunderstorms, otherwise partly sunny with a high near 85. Tonight, clear, low around 58. Tomorrow, sunny with a high near 79. Tomorrow night, low around 62. And for Sunday, chance of showers and thunderstorms, high on Sunday, near 82. Amaz back at you with the latest from Five Finger Death Punch. 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

0: The only station that really rocks, 94 Rock WOTC. Wish You Were Here. That's Incubus. And it's Oz. And this afternoon, welcome to the Retro Cafe. Your shot coming up very soon to be one of the last people to get in on the 23rd Rockaholic Olympics, taking place right here at the studios tomorrow. You could walk out of here, crown the ultimate rockaholic, the grand prize winner, with a prize pack that includes $500 in gas from Steward Shops, a signed Shinedown poster, also tickets to go see Godsmack Live in Syracuse on June 30th, and more. It all could be yours. Your chance to qualify to get in on the Olympics coming up very soon. As the Retro Cafe continues in just a few with the sounds of a Winger and Led Zeppelin. Hang on. 94 Rock WOTC, the only station that really rocks.
1: We all know career politicians lie. But Robert Smullen, well, he's something else. Here's why. First, he denies being arrested for tax fraud. But court records prove he was arrested July 2018.
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0: Yes, the Retro Cafe on the only station that really rocks. 94 Rock WOTT and easily one of my favorite eras of MTV, those years right there. Winger with 17. It's Oz in this afternoon, and like we mentioned, the 23rd Rockaholic Olympics taking place right here tomorrow at noon at the station. It's going to be our Get You Tanked winners from last fall and this spring going at it. And you could be part of the group trying for a grand prize that includes $500 in gas from Steward Shops and tickets to go see Godsmack Live on June 30th in Syracuse. More in that prize pack, too, okay? You could be walking out of here with all that stuff and be crowned the ultimate Rockaholic. So if you would like to participate in the games tomorrow right here at the station, you know you can be here on 11:30 or so for a noontime start. Be caller number 3 right now at 786-ROCK, 786-7625. Caller 3 to compete tomorrow in the Rockaholic Olympics right here at the station starting around noon. Caller 3, good luck.
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0: You're home for Bob and Tom in the morning. 94 Rock WOTC. Wrapping up the Retro Cafe this afternoon with Ugly Kid Joe covering Harry Chapin with Cats in the Cradle. And it's Oz in this afternoon. Has this been a good week or a bad week for you? Well, there's a new word out there you might be able to use. If you've ever been exhausted, overwhelmed, and overstimulated all at the same time, there's a new word for it. It is called exhausterwhelmulated.
1: The word of the day is exhausterwhelmulated. The feeling of being exhausted, overwhelmed, and overstimulated all at the same time. Exhausterwhelmulated.
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The only station that really rocks, 94 Rock WOTC, Animal from Def Leppard. And it's Oz and this afternoon, and this group will be stopping by the studio here next week. You can see the video for this song right now on the 94 Rock Facebook page. They are known as Magi. This is called Highway Blues. 94 Rock WOTC.

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0: You're home for Bob and Tom in the morning, 94 Rock WOTC, Yellow Ledbetter from Pearl Jam. And it's Oz, and this afternoon is something pretty interesting here. An online poll asked people, on a scale of 1 to 10, how would you rate your own attractiveness? On a scale of 1 to 10, 3% of people actually rated themselves a 1. Not much self-esteem going on there, I guess. Also, 47% of people said they were a 6 or a 7, or slightly more attractive than not. And only 2% of people rated themselves a perfect 10. 2%, a perfect 10, or they look perfect in every way.
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Rest this afternoon should be at least partly sunny with a high near 85. For tonight, clear, low around 58. For tomorrow, sunny with a high near 79. Saturday night, low around 62. And for Sunday, chance of showers and thunderstorms, high near 82. I'm Oz. And that'll do it for me this afternoon. Catch you right back here in the studio Monday morning after the Bob and Tom Show. Stick around for Lancer. He is in next on the only station that really rocks, 94 Rock WOTT.

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94 Rock WOTT Beast Boys. No sleep till Brooklyn. Tomorrow's the day, man. Tomorrow, our 23rd Rockaholic Olympics, and somebody's walking away with over $1,000 in gas and prizes. Looking like it's going to be a pretty nice day for tomorrow as well. Keep you up to date on all the details as we get there. But yeah, we'll qualify one, maybe two more people for the Olympics before the day is done. We shall see. New Everlast on the other side of Zeppelin, Jermaker.

0: 94 Right WOTT, that's the latest from Everlast and Stones, and had such a great interview with him just a few short weeks ago. You can find it everywhere that you podcast, Lancer's Lounge, Backstage, and Unfiltered. I am Lancer. Busy Friday. I did forget. It's my bad, dude. I spaced putting a Facebook Friday question out there, so no T-shirt at stake, because I think part of it is getting ready for our 23rd Rockaholic Olympics, which is tomorrow, and also prepping for my son graduation party coming up. Yesterday they did the whole water safari trip, and I guess it was a perfect day. My wife was a chaperone, said all the kids were having a blast, absolute blast. And then tonight my daughter's got her boat dance that's happening, and then tomorrow night taking my wifey out after the Rockaholic Olympics, taking the wife out, because our 25th wedding anniversary is coming up on Tuesday. 25 freaking years, dude. 25, and ain't nothing, you know what I'm saying? It's not nothing. So taking her out tomorrow night, little dinner, you know, a little romance. I don't know. We'll see where it leads. I'm going to keep your fingers crossed. I'm trying to get lucky tomorrow night. We'll see. I don't know. I'm looking forward to it. Don't tell her I said that or I'm screwed. Coming up for you, we'll talk about this perfect weather that we're experiencing right now and prepping and getting ready for the weekend and all the other fun stuff. Also going to qualify one, maybe two more people for the Rockaholic Olympics tomorrow. We'll talk about Godsmack tickets that we'll have to give away next week. And then what else have I got going on? I don't know. I can't even keep track of it all right now. Bon Jovi's up next, or right here or something.
1: We all know career politicians lie, but Robert Smullen is something else. Here's why. Smullen denies being arrested, but court records prove he was arrested for felony tax fraud in July 2018. Smullen denied.
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0: 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It's nice out there today with highs in the mid-80s with some afternoon sunshine peering out over the clouds. Mostly sunny skies for tomorrow. Rockaholic Olympics weather. Highs in the upper 70s, low 80s. Afternoon thunderstorms coming on Sunday. Highs mid-70s. Going to cool things off a little bit on Monday with partly cloudy skies. Highs mid-60s. But then it's back into the 70s by Tuesday of next week. Some more showers later in the week. But the weekend's looking okay. Sunday afternoon, not perfect. But, tomorrow, today, Sunday morning at least, pretty nice.
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0: I'm Jessica, and I'm from Governor, and I'm a 94 rockaholic. Yeah.
2: 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Yeah.

0: 94 Rock WOTT Bohemian Rhapsody, that Queen. I'm Lance, and on this day, 25 years ago, Blink-182 released the album Take Off Your Pants and Jacket. The cover art has icons for each of the band members, an airplane taking off, a pair of pants, and a jacket. Classic. 36 years ago today, Bad Company released the album Holy Water. It was their third album with Brian Howe on vocals. Brian, a good vocalist, took the band in more of a pop direction, but the dude could sing for sure. And a couple of birthdays. 49 today, guitarist Kenny Wayne Shepherd. His dad, Ken, was a local radio dude, and after receiving his first guitar, age 4, he completely taught himself how to play. And the boy can play. Bunny Carlos, drummer, Cheap Trick, is 76, I think. Like, he's got a few different birth years that are listed out there, but today is always today. The 12th is listed as the day. He's probably just sitting there smoking a cig per usual, looking kind of cool doing it, though. Smoking is bad, kids. Vaping too. I'm just saying. Just say no. And it should be birthday today. Brad Delp, frontman Boston, should be turning 75, but he took his own life at age 55, March 9th, 2007, which again leads me back to this. If you're out there and that thought creeps in, right? That thought just creeping in, self-doubt. I'm begging you not to follow through. I'm asking you to hit up the Suicide Crisis Lifeline at 988. Please make that call. Like, you are not alone. You have people that absolutely care about you. Just make the call. 988. I implore you. I plead. Please. 988. Make the call.
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6: Constantino won the debate, and the moment everyone's talking about proved it. Trump-endorsed businessman Anthony Constantino delivered a commanding performance against career politician Robert Smullen. Constantino talked about creating American jobs, building a company with over 1,000 employees, and standing up to Democrat boycotts and political attacks, all while self-funding his campaign to serve the people of New York's 21st District. Smullen appeared angry, defensive, and unprepared, but the most talked-about moment came at the end. After praising Smullen's military service in his closing remarks, Constantino walked over to shake his hand. Smullen refused, turning his back in front of the entire audience. Constantino later said, "If he can't shake my hand, how can he work with people in Washington?" The contrast couldn't be clearer. On June 23rd, vote for Anthony Constantino. He's Trump-endorsed, the job creator, outsider, and fighter. He's nobody's man but yours. Early voting starts June 13th.
7: I'm Anthony Constantino, and I approve this message.
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Thank you. 94 Rock WOTT, Nirvana's Lake of Fire coming up. I think I'm going to qualify two more people. Taking two more callers in just a few minutes. So if you're thinking about being in the Rockaholic Olympics, over $1,000 in gas and prizes, perk up the ear holes because that's coming in just a few minutes. Now, nearly one-third middle-aged Americans struggle with a basic health test, like understanding prescription labels and recalling doctor visit information. Sounds about right for me anyway. A study tested 942 primary care patients averaging 52 years of age on health literacy skills. Researchers found that people could not remember diagnosis details just 10 minutes after receiving them. Misunderstandings can lead to incorrect dosing, dangerous drug combinations, or unnecessary side effects. Keeping a medication list and slowing down appointments for clearer explanations can improve health outcomes. I'm the same, dude. I sort of forget the words as they're dropping from the doctor's mouth. My wife will be like, how did it go? I'm like, what? She's like, the doctor. I'm like, I don't know. Keep up the good work. See you next year. I thought she was going to talk to you. Like, I don't keep, my wife keeps track of that stuff. TMI, as if, but it's not, because I need that information. You know what I'm saying? I don't know. Whatever. Glorious Sons and Heavy, 94 Rock WOTT. Call me.

wasn't on the radio, he'd probably be saying something like, "Would you like to supersize that order?" 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

0: 94 Rock WOTT, Pearl Jam, and Better Man. I'm Lance here and skating around the offices and trying to pick up stuff to make tomorrow kind of easy breezy for our 23rd Rockaholic Olympics. And people who are a little scared, they're like, I don't really like crowds. I don't really want to do this. It's fun, man. And you could walk out with a bunch of stuff. Like the winner is going to get $500 in gas from Stewart Shops, right? On top of any of our Get You Tanked winners, $500 extra in gas. Plus a signed Shinedown poster signed by the band and a signed guitar pick guard from the band Highly Suspect. And then plus a pair of tickets to Godsmack, plus some CDs and a T-shirt and some other fun stuff. So that's what's going to the winner. The runner-up going to get $200 in gas as well from Stewart Shops and a T-shirt and a CD. And then nobody's going to walk away empty-handed. You'll at least get a koozie. Somebody might get a T-shirt. Somebody might get a CD. But you will not walk away empty-handed. And we're going to have some fun. High noon tomorrow at the 94 Rock Studios. Yes, there is a little air guitar. Yes, we break out the cornhole boards. Yes, we've got foosball that's been added to the mix. So there's quarters. There's also Name That Tune. And finally, a best of seven rock, paper, scissors, which we've been doing for years. 23rd time doing it tomorrow. Somebody's walking away with over $1,000 in gas and prizes. And I'm going to take the first two callers. First two callers on the rock lines, my last two qualifiers. If you'd like to be part of the 23rd Rockaholic Olympics, callers one and caller two, 786 Rock, 786-7625. Callers one and two, you are in for tomorrow. Dial in and get ready to win.
1: We all know career politicians lie, but Robert Smolin is something else. Here's why. Smolin denies being arrested, but court records prove he was arrested for felony tax fraud in July 2018. Smolin denies owning.
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Hey, North Country, Lance, you're here, and on Friday the 26th, noon to 2, I'm broadcasting live at Rocket Fleet, 445 Coffeen Street, directly across from the Jumpin' Goat Coffee. Grab some lunch as the Good Eatin' Barbecue Food Truck going to be there, 10 a.m. to 2 p.m. Breonna Berry, Breonna Berry Racing, Evans Mill Speedway, Legend Series Team Female Driver going to be there as well with her car. And me, I'll be there with some prizes. Breaking out the cornhole boards for a chance to win koozies or t-shirts. 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So join me on the 26th, noon to 2 from Rocket Fleet, but the only station that really rocks, 94 Rock WOTT. Oh yeah, Godsmack tickets to give away. That's kind of cool.

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0: 94 Rock WOTT Soundgarden, The Day I Tried to Live. Seven Dust does a pretty awesome job of that one as well. I'm Lance, and as you're prepping to watch Game 5 for the NBA Finals with the Knicks hoping to close things out, or Game 6 for the Stanley Cup Finals, Carolina trying to do the same, and then you get the World Cup taking place as well. 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I'm in, man. I'm most, although can I switch that out with an 1812 Amber Ale or two or three? 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

0: 94 Rock WOTT Acoustic Foo Fighters and Everlong. Heads up headline. If you married a people pleaser, your marriage may be in trouble. He's a liar. Is that like gaslighting? Because I consider myself a people pleaser, at least I try to be. Does that make me like a bad person? Maybe the idiot writing this article has guilt issues that she's manifesting on all the people pleasers she chews up and spits out. Sounds more like a you problem. Figure that out, because the rest of us are fine, man. The rest of us are good. Motley Crue, Home Sweet Home, 94 Rock WOTT.
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0: 94 Rock WOTT, Isonine Kills, Twisting the Knife. I'm Lancer, and more proof that not everyone fit to be a parent. Got to get the name right, people. It's your kid. You want this stupid name, change yours. But alas, not to be. NICU nurse Victoria has seen a lot in her career, including bad baby names. One night she was bored, posted a TikTok video asking others in her line of work to share the strangest monikers that they'd ever heard. I'm talking so unhinged it would send the Social Security office into a coma, she captioned. The nurse knew of baby names like Dracula, Messiah, Bronze, Gold, Dumb, Dumb, and Dumber. But there's more. According to Victoria's comments section, there are babies named A Real True Miracle. That was all one world, A Real True Miracle. Sheep, Narwhal, Felony, spelled P-H-L-N-E. Wow. And Blessica. Well, Blessica, your stupid little heart. Another nurse claimed to have had a child named Lucifer in her care at the same time a baby named Messiah was in the ward. Do you think they go on play dates together? Unlike countries such as Iceland, which requires names to be approved, pre-approved, or New Zealand, which bans names like Justice and For Real, the U.S. is basically the Wild West of baby naming. We take great care in approving personalized license plates, but go ahead, name your baby Hitler. I'd like to propose a new law. Should a parent decide to declare a ridiculous name for their child, the hospital can then give you a ridiculous name as well that you are forced to carry with you for the rest of your life. What'd you name your kid? I'm what, idiot. It's funny. Then henceforth you shall be known as idiot. Wait, that's not funny. No, it is. Idiot.
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11: Rumors spreading around. 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

Friday night weekend kickoff edition of Hard Drive XL tonight. Zoltan of Five Finger Death Punch is going to be back as my featured artist talking about UFOs and alien visits as we celebrate the new Disclosure Day from Steven Spielberg. I'm also going to be chatting with Gavin Rossdale of Bush. It's all tonight with me, the Sonic Warrior, Lou Brutus, on Hard Drive XL.

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0: 94 Rock WOTT Aerosmith, Living on the Edge. I am Lancer, and yes, my latest interview with Jeff Tate of Queensrÿche fame, Operation Mindcrime 3. It is out there for the masses to hear, and I consider Jeff one of the more brilliant vocalists that are out there, a lyrical genius as well, and I wanted to find out kind of what inspired, non-musically, what inspired his words.
1: Lancer, scouring the globe, asking the questions that you want asked. It's One Answer with Lancer. Let's effing go.
0: Well, last question for you, Jeff, and you've always been adept with your words, your lyrics, an amazing lyricist, able to paint a most vivid picture. What non-musical influences, maybe books, philosophy, film, have helped to shape the lyrics most for you?
2: Well, I grew up reading a lot of science fiction authors, you know, Roger Zelazny and Asimov and such. Yeah, pretty influential to my young mind at the time. Plus a lot of history books, you know, detailing historical facts. You know, I was fascinated with, going the Spanish conquests of the Americas. Read everything I could find about Cortez and all these early explorers and what they did, where they went, and studied their routes and studied the ships that they made, and philosophy at one point. And there's this brilliant, pretty tough Capra as a philosopher and kind of a social scientist whose writing I find to be incredibly thought-provoking. And especially with the concept of reality and non-reality and what shapes that, you know, and how our existence is really defined by our own ability to define our existence.
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94 Right WO, TT, Ozzy Osbourne, Bark at the Moon, kicking off the weekend, quitting time. That's right, it's a Friday, it's the Frenzy, and on Tuesday, these guys are going to be stopping by, along with the band Magi, bringing some pizza and some wings, and hanging out to play acoustically to get interviewed, which will be kind of cool. This is the Nocturnal Affair in Oxygen, 94 Right WO, TT, the only station that really rocks.

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0: 94 Right WBO, T.T. Bush and Glycerine from 16 Stone. I'm Lancer, your ass hat of the day. Now we got these scammers coming stateside to take advantage of little old ladies. You're going to hell, non-friend, with a taser attached to the ding-ding. And anytime you get excited, zzz, ouch, no more excitement for you. Gold scammer tricked into accepting chocolate coins. 20-year-old Illinois man named Yugby Shohan, that's his real name, I didn't make that up, facing two felony charges after participating in a scheme that targeted a 79-year-old widow. Poor grandma. Scammers convinced the woman her social security number was linked to terrorism, and she needed to convert her savings to gold for law enforcement tracking. There's got to be like a way we can screen all calls for the elderly, man. We are so not taking enough precaution here. When she wired $700,000 to Grand Rapids Coins, owner Ben Sedalta, nice man, became suspicious of her urgency and confusion. So he contacted police. Detectives confirmed the scam, arranged for an undercover officer disguised as an elderly woman to deliver chocolate gold coins to Shohan. And here you go, you little devil, chocolate Satan currency. Buys a one-way ticket to the slammer with cellmates that actually love their Nana. He was arrested, and each felony charge carries up to 20 years in prison. Nice. Investigators believe the scheme originated overseas, noting similar gold-based scams targeting older Americans increasing nationwide. I say we use Yugby to draw out all the scammers, all the scammer little buddies overseas, stateside, everywhere. Make it a big chocolate gold scammer party, then put them in a gem pop and see what happens, dude. Just as an experiment, just for fun. What, do you think I might need therapy?
1: Hey friends, Charlie Caprera here from FX Caprera. I've been out there doing what I love to do, handpicking some of those one-of-a-kind, low-mileage cherries that we love to bring back. Whether you're looking for a truck, an SUV, a family ride,
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94 Right WOTT. Korn's got the life, and I thought this kind of interesting. Olivia Rodrigo revealed on Jimmy Kimmel Live that her mom, Jennifer, skipped her Lollapalooza headlining performance to see Korn instead. Interesting. My daughter and her friends love Olivia Rodrigo. Pretty sure they have zero idea who Korn is. I'm trying, dude. It just ain't flying. The pop star explained that both acts headlined simultaneously on opposite stages. Last year, everybody's like, oh, that's perfect. The Olivia fan's going to go see Olivia. Korn fan's going to go see Korn. There's no overlap, she goes, except for my mom. My mom skipped my show to see Korn. Smart mom assumes sometimes you got to see Korn, man. Rodrigo noted her mom enjoys so many crazy metal bands, which you would never guess just looking at her. I'm starting to guess, man. Probably Slayer, Megadeth, Metallica, Gojira, Black Label Society. Hell yeah. Name and Blood, BLS, 94 Rock WOTT.

Hey, this is Chris Jericho Fozzy, and I am a 94 rockaholic. And believe me, when it comes to holics, I know what I'm talking about. 94 Rock, WOTT.

0: 94 Right WOTT, 5 o'clock news for your 5 o'clock frenzy brand. Spanking new Fozzie, I know evil. We all know it's good to be spanked every now and then. That's what we do know. A couple of holidays for today, this June 12th, National Jerky Day. I love beef jerky. And as a kid, I didn't care. I'd snap into a Slim Jim. I can't do it now. More of a jerky snob these days. My favorite comes from Petoskey, Michigan, from this place called Toskey Sands. Best jerky I've ever had. Incredible. And then someone wants to turn me on to some local jerky. I'm down with that. Now I'm hungry for jerky. Today is also National Peanut Butter Cookie Day. Oh, dude, that's my favorite cookie. It's between that and like those chocolate, those no-bake cookies and then the homemade chocolate chip cookies. But damn, dude, now I am super duper hungry. Yeah, finally, it is Red Rose Day. Looks like that's the day. Just spun it around for the wife, man. Note to self, get out of work, get your woman a red rose. And if by chance you come across some good jerky or peanut butter cookies, it's okay to treat yourself. Rose first. I got it. I got this. I got that. I think I got this.
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0: 94 Rock WOTT, Breaking Benjamin, Something Wicked. I'm Lancer, and a new interview, Shinedown guitarist Zach Mars weighed in on a debate about people using AI, artificial intelligence, music generator, as a tool to create melodies, harmonies, rhymes based on AI algorithms and machine learning models. Zach had this to say: that's awful. Here's the thing, man. All these Nashville guys who are riding with that, I don't even know the name of the app, but it's awful, awful. You can hear it, dude. It's so bad. How about you actually live a little life, go through some crap and write a song about it? Here's the thing. You could write with other people, Zach clarified, but I'm not writing with artificial intelligence. He continued, listen, I asked ChatGPT a million questions a day. It's not how to write a song or how write a song with me. I get it, man. Again, everything starts with a good purpose, right? Everything, the internet started with a good purpose. Now it's just us talking crap about each other. And usually most people doing it from their parents' basement Wi-Fi. And then it's like, oh, now it's going to write a song for you. I equate it to my relationship with my band members, which is really great. You can fool some of the people some of the time. You cannot fool all the people all the time, Zach said. And I think when you start doing that, you're getting into a dangerous game, man. Zach is spot on correct, man. All of the above, sifting through the genuine and the spam, the scam, the AI, the trolls. That's the trick, isn't it? And it just keeps getting trickier.
1: 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Trump-endorsed businessman Anthony Constantino delivered a commanding performance against career politician Robert Smullen. Constantino talked about creating American jobs.
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94 Right WOTT. God, I love that band. UnPeople with their new song, Clouds. And I interviewed them for the podcast. It's out there in the stratosphere, everywhere that you podcast. Cruise and check it out, my friends. Cruise and check it out. I've had a chance to interview a lot of great bands, a lot of great artists over the years. Kind of cool to be able to do that. These guys I have interviewed twice. One of the first interviews that I ever did. On their very first album, The State, they stopped by and they talked about how Leader of Men they wrote while on shrooms. And they were kind of laughing a little bit. So I don't know if that was a lie, if it was real. I have no idea. But they were nice about it. Nice guys. Nickelback and Rockstar, 94 Rock WOTT.

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94 Rock WOTT, the latest 7 Dust Unbreakable, and another heads-up headline for you for today. Zac Efron building home in Australia made almost entirely out of cannabis plants. Well, guess if it catches fire, you got to invite the neighborhood because it's officially a party. It's on like Donkey Kong. I had to put the fire out, man. But I wouldn't get too close. Secondhand smoke and everything. Makes me think of that Cheech and Chong movie, Up in Smoke. They were driving a van that I think, was it painted in TH? No, dude, it was completely made of pot. And then it caught fire and everybody got stoned. Even the crowd at the theater. It was like an experience with the actors experience. I mean, I could be wrong, but I do believe a lot of popcorn was sold on opening night. Munchies and everything. I miss those old Cheech and Chong movies, dude. Movie marathon tonight? Maybe not. I'm going to watch some World Cup stuff. Foo Fighters and Monkey Wrench, 94 Rock WOTT.

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0: 94 Right WOTT New, Greta Van Fleet, Play Your Games, and that's it, man. Does it for me. I'm Lancer, got to get to getting. Make room for Lou Brutus, Hard Drive XL coming in. Top of the hour, 7 o'clock. Before I get gone, tomorrow, Oz and I back here. High noon for the 23rd Rockaholic Olympics. We got all of our people, about 30 people qualified. We'll see who shows up for a chance to win over $1,000 in gas and prizes. Man, it's going to be good times. Going to be good times, and hopefully somebody walks away and is really happy with $500 in gas and an autographed Shinedown poster and autographed highly suspect pick guard and some other fun stuff. It should be good times. Should be good times. We'll see you guys tomorrow. Leaving you with Papa Roach and Wake Up Call. We'll try that one on for size next, and later.
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0: 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Speaking of The Offspring, Noodles recently joined me to talk about his thoughts on UFOs and alien contact. 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
14: 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They're going to kick you out. 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We can, though.

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0: Same. 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